0: You really make me wanna You really make me wanna
1: Ahiahi Māori e, ko Atitahi Pōtaka News tēnei, this is your news at midday. Labor hopes to raise employer contributions to 6% for KiwiSaver, in line with National's proposal, but wouldn't make employee contributions compulsory to ease the pressure during a cost-of-living crisis. Both New Zealand First and National are proposing compulsory contributions for all workers, but have also both announced policies that would automatically enrol babies and children. Labor's finance spokesperson, Barbara Edmonds, says their policy provides employees some flexibility based on their financial circumstances.
2: It'll strengthen KiwiSaver for future generations by making employer contributions compulsory, lifting it to 6% by 2032, but actually giving flexibility to the employers to what they can contribute. It just deals with the practicalities of life. Mm. Sometimes you can afford to put in more and sometimes you can only put in less because other bills mess.
1: Green Party MP Te Ao Nau Tui Ono says the coalition government is trampling on the mana of Māori with the ACT Party's plan to scrap the Waitangi Tribunal after the current round of treaty settlements are cleared. He says Pasifika should also be worried if ACT's plan goes ahead. Tui Ono says safeguarding Te Tiriti o Waitangi is threaded into the heart of the party's constitution.
3: And trampling on the mana of Te Tiriti, trampling on the mana of Māori, and Pasifika should be really alarmed with that. But many of us are also Māori as well. Actually, the Green Party sees Te Tiriti o Waitangi as being really, really important. We've threaded it through our constitution, better resourcing for the Waitangi Tribunal to make binding recommendations.
1: Auckland councillor Alf Filipina says he's in favour of having police presence on public transport. His comments follow National's pledge to assign a dedicated team of police officers on trains and buses if re-elected to government. Government hopes to invest $7 million to establish a dedicated Auckland Transport Police team, creating a visible police presence on trains, buses and ferries, and at stations and transport hubs. Filipina says the placement of 50 policemen on public transport is a good move, but he wonders how long it would take for the policy to become operational.
4: I think it's a good move, but as the president of the police, New Zealand Police Association, is, you know, hopefully that commitment gets fulfilled, is what he said in his release around the 50. That's what I'm hoping as well.
1: Over the weekend, Americans paid tribute to the lives lost on 9/11 at ceremonies across the country to mark 25 years since the 2001 attacks. Papali'i Mele Mawalaivau was living in Brooklyn when the two aeroplanes struck the Twin Towers. She remembers the debris and ash travelling towards her neighbourhood as soon as the buildings had collapsed. Speaking to RNZ, Papali'i says the events of 9/11 holds lessons for future generations.
5: This doesn't give you the opportunity to hate others. It should give you the opportunity to love more and to be inspired by that loss, to actually be a kinder, better and more loving person in general. So that would be my prayer and my hope.
1: The president of the autonomous Bougainville government has condemned the arson attack on a foreign mining company's equipment at the Panguna mine site. Armed men are alleged to have set fire to heavy haul trucks and other equipment belonging to Indian company Lloyds Metals and Energy Limited. President Ismail Toroama says his government will not be intimidated by people seeking to undermine efforts to redevelop the Panguna mine. He says the majority of Bougainvillians look forward to this development. And that is your news. For more Pacific news and sports, go to pmn.co.nz.
6: I know you're female right there, you know? 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Boom shot!

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2: 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We've officially hit your lunchtime hour. So all of your requests on the

FM, the beat of the Pacific. It's your girl, Mon, hanging out with you for your lunchtime hour. And we're making our way through the music lineup. And you know what's just come on through is some deals at Why Not. Now, we all love to save some extra money. And so I thought, what better way to share it with you than in your lunchtime hour? And if you do not know what Why Not is, then you are living under a rock. But if you do know what Why Not is, then listen on in, because Protein Edition has come on through and the best deals. Now, this is in no way a sponsorship or any sort of ad. I just love a good deal, all right? So listen on in, because if you love the Oreo protein bars, the Grenade brand, then there's 4 for $5 that is selling at Why Not. Now, also, if you love the Swole Foods protein ice cream, they are selling it for $4 each. That is a bargain. Now, also taking a storm with your protein shakes, it is the Schnack protein shakes. Now, it's four, so a box of, let me see, a box of four for $7.99. An absolute bargain. And they also have the vanilla latte version, and they're selling them as single cans for $2 each. And I think that is definitely down my aisle. We love a good vanilla latte, as well as Athena Luxe protein bars, $2 each. Now, having a look, they've got the cookies and cream flavor in this picture. Now, my next snack that I also love is the beef biltong. So if you love like beef jerky, all of that dried meat, then this is definitely going to be down your alley. You got Jack Link's biltong, $3 each, as well as the beef sticks, the really long beef sticks, 6 grams of protein, and it's $2 each. And then last but not least is the Fulfill bars, and they're $3 each. And having a look at the flavor, it looks absolutely yum. It is the chocolate hazelnut whip flavor. Oh my goodness, you are in for a treat. Again, that's at Why Not, making sure you hit your protein. Now, I know a lot of people that are out there doing some challenges. There's so many people starting off new diets. So making sure you hit your protein, head on over to Why Not. And I was going to gatekeep, but no, not today. We are sharing all of those deals. We're right back into the music. Brent Fears as well as Imani J in the mix right here at SK. We're talking again on

0: Daily. It's your lunchtime hour here with your girl Mana. Brent Fears have to coming on through right here. We still got Mashana Hales, plus also heading back into it with Imani J. A request came on through and said, "Hey Mon, have a great lunch. Can we play some Imani J?" So I said, "Absolutely." And we're heading back into the music right here on New Daily.
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2: Good afternoon on the New Daily Show. You're tuning on in with your girl, Mon. And we just wrapped on up at your lunchtime hour here on the show. Shout out to all those texted on through your request. And again, I've been loading them up as we were making our way through the hour. But now we've officially hit our final hour of the show. And we are going to be doing a recap of the Shaq Scott back situation that happened earlier this morning. So all of my advice givers, this one is for you. We'll be talking about that around about 1:30. In the music lineup, we got Finn Groover, Stanley T, and Stan Walker. Right here to start us off, it's Dans with Put It Down on New Daily.

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We got ART, Machete District, and DJ Noize making their way on through into the music lineup for your 1 p.m. hour. Plus, also, we are getting ready for your Shaq's Got Back situation right here on New Daily.

New FM, the beat of the Pacific, ART, over now, coming on through right here. And it is at that time of the show. We are going to be talking about the Shaq's Got Back situation that's coming on through in the next couple of minutes. Right here, though, while we wait, we got Stanley T back again straight after Machete District right here on New Daily.

0: New FM, the beat of the Pacific, and you're tuning on in with your girl Mon. That was Machete District. If you're just joining us right now, we got your Shaq's Got Back situation. A recap from this morning sounds something like this.
1: Says, hi Gabs and producer Louis.
2: Yeah, so that means they don't trust you. They don't feel safe
1: with
2: you.
1: That's crazy.
2: You're not a safe space. And I totally understand. Now you know what I have to put up with every day.
1: I'm going to read this one out, all right? It says, please help me out with this situation. It's silly, funny, but not funny, if you know what I mean. I'm in a relationship, kind of new. Me and this guy have been dating for about 3 months now. What's been new is I've been spending time with him at his place. The other night, we were chilling on the bed, watching a movie, and for the first time, I noticed his feet and his long ass dirty toenails.
2: Come on.
1: Now, I didn't make it a thing, but I jokingly said to him, oh my gosh, when was the last time you cut your nails? Apparently, his toes are extremely sensitive and he can't handle the feeling of them being clipped. I laughed it off, but he was dead serious. Now, I feel like I've offended him and I'm feeling a little bit guilty. Gabs, what do I do here?
0: That is the Shaq's Got Back situation. What would you do when that happens to you? Let me know on the text line 0466 or on DMs us on any social media platform and I will pass that on to the Shaq. But, oh man, I don't know. I think for me personally, yeah, got to go. I mean, you wouldn't want to be mocking them, but it's also like hygiene. Hygiene is very important. We're heading back into the music right here. We got DJ Noise on Waze, but right now it's Stan Walker, Māori Ki Te Ao right here on New Daily.

finna take off, get and go. Run these games up the score, pour on more. These boys ain't one on one. Hits on hits, back to back, count my stacks. Finna pack my green and gold. For the game, the fame's still the same. My team ain't never.

0: wondered why Latour said it was him versus the world. I couldn't grasp it. I never understood it. It's never that simple.
1: FM, the beat of the Pacific, Latour, Rage Quit, teaming up with Mellow Downs on that track. And it is my time to slowly head on out of here. Before I do that, though, I just want to say thank you so much for hanging out with me for another day here on the New Daily Show. If you missed out on anything from either shows, the Morning Show crew, or The Rush, you can catch on at pmn.co.nz or wherever you stream your podcasts. And making sure you chuck a follow to the social media pages as well to make sure you don't miss out on any updates. Other than that, we got Donnell Lewis and Eddie on way, plus you have The Rush coming on through to take care of you all the way up until 6 p.m. and straight after the news at 2. I'm going to love and leave you. It's Drake with Shebang right here on New Daily. We'll see you all tomorrow. Bye.

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0: ahiahi mārie ko atutahi pōtaka dues, tēnei anei ngā tai pitopito kōrero o te wā. The latest, the Post Freshwater Strategy poll, funded by Infrastructure New Zealand, has Labour narrowly ahead of National, which has fallen to 27%. It's the second time this month a poll has put both major parties below 30%, after a Taxpayers Union Courier poll had National on 29% and Labour on 25.9%. National Party leader Christopher Luxon says the poll that matters to him is November 7th.
1: I know you may think that's important to you. It's not important to me. What's important to me is November the 7th and making it very clear to the New Zealand people, which is why we have a campaign, about the choice that they have before them. And it's a pretty stark choice.
0: The poll showed that neither side would be in a position to form a government. Meanwhile, Labour leader Chris Hipkins acknowledges Labour is not registering where it needs to be in the polls. He says voters were annoyed with the entire political establishment.
2: They're playing by the rules, they're doing everything right, and they feel like they're going backwards. That means that they're really frustrated and annoyed at the moment. I hear that and I feel that. I am determined to change that.
0: An estimated 72,500 passengers were counted on trains across the Auckland transport network by 5 p.m. yesterday, 25,000 more.

0: people were commenting where they thought old buildings were, and, you know, it was really, really interesting to see that people had returned.
1: Australia's right-wing One Nation Party says it would preserve the Pacific Australia Labour Mobility Scheme, or PALM, while slashing inbound temporary migration across the board.
2: The party says it wants to reduce the number of temporary visa holders, as well as those in the country unlawfully, by 750,000 over 3 years. Leader Pauline Hanson says working visas tied to employer demand, such as the PALM scheme, will be maintained. The scheme has drawn in more than 32,000 participants from Pacific Island countries so far this year.
1: Tonga's Deputy Prime Minister says no village should be considered too small to get weather warnings. Island Business reports Viliami Latu spoke at the opening of the Pacific Meteorological Council. He says the value of weather and climate services should not be measured by how sophisticated the technology is, but whether people receive information they can understand and act upon. He says no community should be considered too remote to receive an effective warning. That is your news. For more Pacific news and sports, go to pmn.co.nz.
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0: I don't care if you're having a bad day. Put a smile on your face.
1: I'm starting to get in my feels there.
0: Dribble, food, love.
1: I hate you. I regret asking that.
2: Shia Fake. The Rush with Sia and Henry.
1: New FM, you are tuning in to the beat of the Pacific. Kia ora. It is your Tuesday. We are back.
0: Yeah.
1: Bro, don't do that.
0: Give me a shimmy.
1: Nah,
0: come on, give me a shimmy.
1: I'm just trying to do the show and you're distracting me.
0: Why? I'm just trying to give a good shimmy. Sometimes that's all you need to start the day.
1: You know what? Can you go shimmy to everyone else in the office and not shimmy to me while we're live on air?
0: I can feel everything
1: your
0: flapping though.
1: Titties?
0: Yes. Damn. Maybe you shouldn't shimmy. Hold on. Just sit straight. See, that's a boring way to start the show.
1: What? Not shimmying?
0: Yeah. Always give me a good shimmy before we start the show. How are you feeling today? Welcome to The Rush, by the way. It's Tuesday, another day.
1: You know what? Speaking of how you ask me how I'm feeling, I actually thought I was feeling okay.
0: Yeah. And

0: And when I step foot into the office, I'm starting to rethink that maybe I'm not okay and it's all in my head, because why? I've been given a few attitude checks this afternoon and this morning. And I'm like, I'm going to blame it on my calorie deficit. So I apologize again in advance.
1: Well, maybe you do need a good shimmy. Let out the anger.
0: But I don't think I'm angry.
1: And what better way to let it out?
0: I'm just hungry.
1: In like this. Okay. Come on. Yee.
0: That's not even a shimmy. Anywho, we are back for another day.
1: Of course, we
0: continue to celebrate the Wiki o Te Reo Māori this afternoon. Coming up on The Rush, we are doing your AI game with no name. The man himself is back. Mm-hmm. He is in control of the songs. What are you jealous of? And we're just curious to know if you know as well what everyone else is talking about, Hyrox. We've got 3 hours down, Hori Shaw, Star, and Kings on Ways right now, BOB, nothing on Newton FM.

0: That one is Three Houses Down. It is called Dandy Man. You're tuning into the Beat of the Pacific with Sia and Henry.
1: And coming up next, it's a Tuesday. It's been a little bit since I've done one, but it's time for 60 Hard Questions. It's up next.
0: Right now, we're back into the music. Loms Brown, I Re Love, featured on this track. It is Star, followed by Hori Shaw. But this is Root Session. It's here on New Femme.

0: It's a good day. That is Hori Shaw. 25 minutes after 2, you're tuning into the Beat of the Pacific. It's New Fem.
1: It's time for 60 Hard Questions. There is a lady who is asking all these hard questions just to help people dive a little bit deeper into their soul, right? Mm-hmm. To try and understand what makes them tick. Forgive me, I don't know what question we're up to. I believe we are must be close to 40. There should only be about 20 questions left.
0: I don't know.
1: If so, we're sitting.
0: I just enjoy it.
1: There.
0: That's all I know.
1: Well, the question for today, and it's one that I thought may have already been asked. Well, I feel like it should have been asked right in the beginning. But she's waited a little bit before she's asked this question. And the question is, what's your biggest insecurity? And the reason why she says it's important to ask is because it reveals how people see themselves. So two people can receive the same criticism but be affected completely differently. Their insecurity can tell you a lot about their self-image. It can help you lead to a deeper conversation within yourself, right?
0: Mm.
1: To be like, okay, well, I need to acknowledge that it is an insecurity before I can work on it.
0: Okay.
1: So, in saying that, what is your biggest insecurity?
0: What is my biggest insecurity? What is my biggest insecurity? Probably my dandruff. Okay. I don't know. What is... I mean, I know I have a few.
1: Yeah.
0: But I don't know what's my biggest.
1: But also, isn't it nerve-wracking saying it out loud? Because
0: yeah, to be honest, I am a little bit scared. For the most part, I don't care what we say on this show. Yeah. But I do feel a little bit like I'm out here for you to judge me. Which I don't care, again, but...
1: Well, also, I also don't really like saying my insecurities out loud, even though I'm going to tell you what it is, and I've openly shared about it before. But also, that gives people ammo. Okay, well, he doesn't like that. Oh, let me write a joke about that. So you can throw it at them when they're feeling down in the dumps. And I only say that because I know I do that sometimes.
0: Because if you're going
1: to
0: throw it at me, I'll probably just catch it and throw it back at you.
1: Yeah, throw it back, would you?
0: I'm going to back it up and dump it now.
1: I would instantly say my biggest insecurity, and it's always been my biggest insecurity, is my body.
0: I thought you were going to say your nose.
1: No.
0: Or your eyes.
1: No. No, it's always been my body. Like, and again, we've openly spoken about the fact when you grow up as a fat child, you're just always insecure about it. And can I just say, there was a moment, and I don't even think my brother remembers this, but I've talked about this before.
0: I'm scared, what?
1: No. He called me fat and I cried in the shower.
0: How old do you think you were then?
1: I would have been like maybe 9 or 10.
0: Oh, yeah. See, that, you're still, yeah, you're old enough then to like fully have your feelings hurt when someone calls you fat.
1: And if it's, well, I was probably insecure prior to that, but afterwards I was like, damn, I am a fatso. I really am a fatso. And I've always been insecure about it. Doesn't matter how much I starve myself or how long I stay in the gym, I will forever be insecure about my body. That doesn't mean don't touch me. I'm just saying.
0: I'm not.
1: That doesn't mean that my clothes won't come off when the time is right, but I'm just saying.
0: Well, 466 on the text line, there's your 60 hard question for today. What is your biggest insecurity? 466 on the text line, let us know. Henry said for him, it's his body. Mm. I think for me, it's my dandruff, but let me rethink what if I've got something else right now. Reason this is doing too much on your film.

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1: And we're asking you, what's your biggest insecurity? It is today's 60 hard question. And it seems though it is a hard one because not many people want to openly share what their biggest insecurity is, right? And I said maybe they don't want to say what it is because then people will use that as ammo against them. And maybe I'm thinking that way is because I know I've done it in the past. I'll wait for somebody to drop what their insecurity is, and guess what I do?
0: Yeah.
1: I pick it up and put it in my back pocket and use it as ammo whenever I need it. So maybe that's why
0: you use it to hurt people's feelings.
1: I do. That was the old me. I'm a.
0: Are you new?
1: I'm so
0: you've gone away for 3 weeks and yes, now you're brand new.
1: I found the light and I found my Lord. I mean, I always had my Lord, but now he's in me, with me. Unless he wants to be in me, then. We're asking you on the text line. 466.
0: Lord in me is
1: what's
0: crazy.
1: What's your biggest insecurity? I shared mine. I said it's always been my body. But don't get it twisted. I will take the t-shirt off when the t-shirt needs to come off. But, you know, it doesn't mean you're not insecure about it.
0: Yep. I did say mine, I didn't know, was my dandruff. But to be honest, I already actually had an answer on the top of my head that I didn't share.
1: Yeah.
0: And it's my tummy. And I don't think it's no longer a big of insecurity as it used to be, but that's probably still at the top of my list.
1: Yeah. See, but now you're in a space where you feel comfortable enough to have it all over the internet. And do you think that's your way?
0: I need to start charging for that now and get some money.
1: Do you think that's your way of trying to like get over the insecurity?
0: Well,
1: or is it just something that just naturally happened?
0: It's just naturally happened, right? But this is the funny thing, because I'm like, I'm comfortable wearing my sports bra in the gym and stuff, but then I'll like wear a dress that I really like and then my tummy just looks funny and I'm like, that's when the insecurity over my tummy hits. Is the way that it looks in a particular fit. But we're asking at the text line 466, what is your insecurity?
1: Our brother Walter, three letters and a full stop, he just said fat. Now, I don't know if that's his insecurity or he's calling us fat. I don't know what the difference
0: is. You
1: know what?
0: If it's not yours, you can be fat with us, Walter.
1: Somebody else has said being insecure about my height.
0: I'm going to guess they're a guy because I feel like guys are more insecure about height than us girls.
1: Well, I feel like if a girl's really tall, that's when she's insecure about her height. But vice versa for a man.
0: True.
1: Yeah, because...
0: No, I mean, yes.
1: Yeah. Like, I know a lot of men don't like being... short. No, I wish I could be taller. Yes, but I'm not insecure about it. There's nothing that I can do.
0: One of my girlfriends has texted through, and I actually have quite a few friends like this who worry about that. Or this is the insecurity about being awkward in social spaces. And I'm like, yeah. I was like, people only view you awkward if they think you're awkward. But
1: yeah,
0: so long as you don't think you're awkward, you'll be all good.
1: I do have a understanding towards it, and listen, my thing is, it's not because I'm awkward, because I just don't care. It's me
0: and the world.
1: Being in a room with people that I don't know and having to watch my mouth.
0: Oh.
1: Only because, it's not because...
0: I've like, never known that you actually hear about that sometimes.
1: Well, sometimes like, I just don't want people to be like, oh my gosh, why would he say that about me? When it's like not anything, like it's just hee hee ha ha.
0: Yeah.
1: Does that make sense?
0: Yeah, it does. This is how I know I've been hanging out with you for too long, because I feel like that's where my mouth is nowadays, and then people just look at me like, why's here?
1: Yeah.
0: And I'm just like, what? Yous were all thinking it.
1: Somebody else said, I'm afraid of ending up alone. That's your biggest insecurity. No.
0: I don't think that's insecure.
1: Well, I was going to say, well, maybe it's because you're ugly. That should be the insecurity. Maybe that's why you're going to end up alone.
0: Dig deeper is what Henry's saying. Thank you to you guys for telling us and sharing what your biggest insecurity is. To more people, take it away. It's New FM.

0: That is Brother Vrods featuring Papa's Pack. It is called Moke Moke. As we celebrate the Wiki o Te Reo Māori, which we're going to get into a little bit later in the show, it is a Māori Language Week. But after 3 p.m, Henry, you're back with your game.
1: Yep, the AI game with no name.
0: So make sure you hang around for that. 466 on the text line if there's any songs requested out. We'll get in there. Free news is on soon.
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0: PMN News at 3. Hello, Olketa. I'm Vamaila Leatinu'u. The government has apologised to the children of Tom Phillips for failing to protect them. A public inquiry into the handling of the Tom Phillips case says the harm he caused in isolating his three children, as well as concerns from maternal whānau, were minimised or overlooked by agencies for significant periods. It also says that while agencies worked well together at times, a more consistent and collaborative approach could have prevented the children's disappearance and brought them back sooner. Police Commissioner Richard Chambers told media police had safety concerns for the children.
1: Let us not forget that this involves a man who decided to take his children into the bush for nearly 4 years, who was determined to never be found, and who was prepared to use serious violence against anybody who got in his way. We cannot forget that. And that is why, from the beginning, my staff had safety concerns.
0: The government has accepted all 9 recommendations from the inquiry, with police and other agencies already changing policies in response. People learning te reo Māori should not let the fear of getting it wrong stop them from using the language, Māori Language Commission Chair Professor Rawinia Higgins says. Te wiki o te reo Māori encourages people at every stage of their reo journey to take small steps towards using the language. Higgins said that the responsibility of keeping te reo Māori alive sits on both sides, with fluent speakers encouraged to care for those still learning. She compares the revitalisation of te reo Māori to a relay race where each generation has a responsibility to carry the language forward before passing it on.
2: You have to try. Like, just give it a go. And then those who do know how to speak, kia mana wanui, be kind. Just be kind to people. You know, if they're giving it a go, you don't know how hard it's been for them to be able to say those words.

and medical researchers, among others. The Ministry of Foreign Affairs says New Zealand would consider further support for Fiji's HIV response if asked. This comes after the Public Health Communication Centre released a briefing last week calling for more help with nearly 2% of Fiji's population infected by HIV. A spokesperson for MFAT says New Zealand has already provided $4 million this year to support Fiji's HIV surge strategy and outbreak response plan. The spokesperson says New Zealand is committed to supporting Pacific-led health resilience through both bilateral and regional investments. Finally, Papua New Guinea is considering social media restrictions for children. The secretary of the country's Department of Information and Communications Technology, Stephen Mataina, says they already have cabinet endorsement and they are working on the legal framework. Mr. Mataina says the term they are looking at is whether a site is unsuitable. He told the ABC they had initial consultations with Meta in December last year to discuss how to impose the age limits. He says PNG is also introducing a digital ID ecosystem which could be used for cross-checking someone's age. And that's PMN News at 3 p.m. For more Pacific news and sport, go to pmn.co.nz.

0: That one is Coterie, laying your head.
1: With Sia and Henry.
0: Mehentolo. Kia ora. It is The Rush. If you've just joined us, request line, shout line, shout
2: shoutouts.
0: Shundout is open for you on the text line.
2: They used to be
0: 6.
2: They used to be called pacifications. Are they still called that? Do we still call that
0: I've
2: here on UFM?
0: I've never heard that.
2: That was like in the beginning stages of my time here at UFM. We were told they're called pacifications.

0: obviously fizzled out real fast.
1: There are some things that are need Asians, and that's one of them. That's crazy.
0: What's another one that you think is a good Asian?
1: Asian food? No, that's so dry. All my dry jokes today that I've even said off air, the boys have looked at me like, are you all good?
0: Wow.
1: I'm telling you, I'm blaming everything on the calorie deficit.
0: Mm-hmm. I blame it on the kids. Shout out to them. School holidays soon. Anything that I can blame on a child, I will.
1: You know what? We went last night to visit a friend, and someone came with their child. What a little rude dude. You know, as soon as we get in the house, well, the rest of us are going to sit down. You know what this little toddler did? Started going up the stairs to ask who's upstairs. And I was looking at him like, this is me. I go, get down here now.
0: I wonder at what age you lose that sense of freedom. You know what I mean? Because kids will just do whatever the hell they want to do. And I always wonder, at what point do our brains rewire and be like, no, we can't do this.
1: I feel like I still have a bit of that.
0: See, I'm very, as much as I break the rules, I'm very by the rules. Does that make sense?
1: You are not by the rules. Like, that's the biggest lie I've ever heard you say.
0: No, there's just certain things where I'm like, no, I can't do that. That's rude. Like, I can't, I wouldn't just walk upstairs of someone's house.
1: But I've seen you do it.
0: No, you haven't. You've seen me walk downstairs.
1: No, I've seen you fall down the stairs.
0: Like, you know, there's just certain things where I'm like, at what point do you just...
1: You lose that as a child,
0: become a bit of a prude.
1: That's actually a really good question. Mm-hmm. I might have to observe this child for the rest of their life and then try and figure out. Like, Henry, I've done this study and I've got the answer. Coming up, Rase, Mariah Carey, LAB. We're getting back on into the music. But next, we celebrate their wiki, O Te Reo Māori, as well as we've got AI game with no name at 3:30. It's New FM.

celebrate Māori Language Week. Whakanui a te wiki o te reo Māori from New FM, the beat of the Pacific. You'll see.

0: And that is Mariah Carey taking it back with Touch My Body. It is 19 minutes after 3 right here on The Rush.
1: And touching bodies is why we're about to talk about next, because celebrating somebody's birthday. Was that not a good segue, was it?
0: I mean, it's a wild way to get there, but I see what you did. Whose birthday are we celebrating?
1: We are celebrating, if you are a 60-year-old Tongan man listening into The Rush right now, ko hohingoa, ko aisea. Tonga, happy birthday, happy long life to you. Our good loyal listener, Walter, has said, you know what, Grandpa Aisea Tonga, he is turning 60 years of age. He is a pastor and he is Tongan. Wow. And after 3 p.m., I understand that Aisea, you listening to the show. But happy birthday. I hope Walter is going to bake you a cake today.
0: Did you say he's a pastor?
1: Yes.
0: Well, do you know what God has told me, Pastor Aisea?
1: I'm scared, what?
0: He's a Henry. Sing Pastor Aisea a happy birthday song.
1: So heave out to him then.
0: Happy birthday to you. Happy birthday to you. Happy birthday to Papa Pastor Aisea. Happy birthday to you.
1: Papa Pastor Aisea. Papa Pastor Aisea.
0: Well, it's better than Daddy. Daddy Aisea is a Papa Pastor.
1: Yeah, you are right. But Aisea Tonga, happy birthday to you.
0: 60 years old.
1: That's still young,
0: hip and moist, sir. You can still many grand more children to come.
1: Just take it back and end it at the singing, okay?
0: Happy birthday to you.
1: But this one is for you, Grandpa Aisea Tonga. It's new for him.

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1: Heard about you. You heard about me.

0: Valerie Rhythms, Te Omohe O Misi. That is 27 minutes away from 4. You're tuning into the Beat of the Pacific. It's time to play
1: AI Game with No Name.
2: Well, I've taken an AI song, I've given it to you, and now you need to listen to it. Jeez.
0: Give it to me. I'll give it to you. We're going bossy on this show today, bro.
2: How were the Rush Phono doing whilst I was away?
0: I think they only won one.
2: Oh, damn. You're big fat losers.
0: Yeah. Also, I feel like I made it quite hard because I even tested around the office. And even some of our office people were big fat losers too.
2: Were you being a bit grinchy with the length of the snippet, were you?
0: No, do you know what? The last one, I actually made it a little bit. I gave them 15 seconds.
2: Damn.
0: And I was like, this is how you know I'm broken down and tired right now? Because I am being generous.
2: Well, I have found an AI snippet of a very popular song. You have to figure out what the snippet is. Here it is.
3: Everybody jogging me as soon as I stepped in the spot.
4: Stepped in the spot.
3: 200, and I'm betting ain't none of them hot.
2: I think easy.
0: It's giving gospel.
2: If you are of a particular age, you would remember zipping it and doing it in the club to that song, perhaps. Sia heard it a little bit earlier on, was banging her head up against the wall. She just couldn't figure it out.
0: I struggled with it, but here you go, have another listen to AI Game with No Name.
3: Everybody jogging me as soon as I stepped in the spot.
4: Stepped in the spot.
3: 200, and I'm betting ain't none of them hot.
4: None of them hot.
2: If you think you know the answer, 466 on the text line. And we'll find out what the answer is next.
0: Yeah, right now, back into the music. It's Smoke.

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1: AI game with no name.
2: Time to find out the answer for the AI game with no name. I've taken a very popular song. It has been put through the AI ringer, and you have to guess what this song is. Sia has informed me that you were all big fat losers whilst I was away. There was three weeks worth of AI games that you played, and you only managed to get one right?
0: Maybe two.
2: Okay.
0: Maybe three.
2: The answer's changed. If you missed the snippet for today, however, here it is.
3: Everybody jogging me as soon as I stepped in the spot. $200, and I'm betting ain't none of them hot.
2: Okay, on the text line 466, if you think you know the answer, I think it's a relatively easy one.
0: I struggled when I tried to guess it.
2: If you are maybe a little bit younger than, I want to say, 20, maybe
0: you
2: it
0: reckon?
2: Was hard for you. Yeah, I feel like that.
0: I feel like some of them will know.
2: You think?
0: Yep.
2: Well, on the text line, people have started to get it right. Somebody said the correct answer. Somebody else said the correct answer. They said we won't be big fat losers anymore. See ya?
0: I think you just make it too easy.
2: You think so?
0: Yeah.
2: Well, the next one, I'll make it real hard for you.
0: Okay. I'm not going to entertain that. Go.
2: Ladies and gentlemen, the answer for today's AI game with no name is...
3: Stepped in the spot.
2: It's T-Pain with Bartender. Congratulations to everyone who got it right on the text line. If you didn't, you're a big fat loser.

0: It's a brand new song from Ari Lennox. It is called Hookah, Baby.
1: Is it the first song we've heard about someone vaping? I don't even know if it's about someone vaping. It sounds like it.
0: Maybe, perhaps. I don't know. I will be honest, it was playing in the background, but was I listening?
1: Nah, to be honest, I just assume it was because I heard her say something flavor. And then I was, anywho. 9 minutes away from 4 p.m. Coming up after 4, we're celebrating Te Wiki o Te Reo Māori. We've got your this or that. Request continue on the text line 466. And we talk about stupid things after 4.
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1: Come on, this is your grandma's, bro. God damn it.
2: The Rush with Sia and Henry.
0: I've honestly hit it with myself today. Today and yesterday, all of a sudden, well, fuck you, my Henry, and then my gibberish has
3: come back.
0: Maybe I'm meant to just talk to myself.
3: Maybe that's what it is.
0: Maybe when I'm alone, that's when I know how to talk.
3: I still think it's just I'm just so sexy that it throws you off.
0: I can promise you right now, it has nothing to do with that.
3: I think I'm just so attractive that you find the words. You just can't find the words.
0: Right.
3: Maybe it is a mental thing. Maybe it's like a...
0: Maybe people get in the room and then I get nervous.
3: Yeah.
0: Nah, I don't know what it is. I'm just talking.
3: Well, we did reach out. If you missed it yesterday, you can catch the Rush Rewind up on Spotify. We did try to reach out to any doctors, therapists, any sort of neurologists who may be out there. Unfortunately, there was nobody that could help us.
0: They were like, Sia, you're a bit all dur on your own. Coming up this hour, though, got Scribe to Run, Kitty Docs, Jenny Galaxon. Continue the request on the text line 466. But next, we're getting into your this or that for your Tuesday afternoon. Kendrick Lamar right now featuring Rihanna. It's Loyalty. Goes feet with me, it's New FM.

tell me who you're loyal to. Is it money, is it fame, is it is it drink? Is it coming down with the loud pipes in the rain? Big chillin' only for the power in your name. Tell me who you're loyal to.

0: That is Scribe with Gigi. It is 17 minutes after 4 with The Rush.
1: And right now it's time for us to play
2: This or That.
1: This or That for your Tuesday afternoon. We give you a little bit of a situation type thing. You got two options and you can only make one choice, and one a choice only. Today's one, thank you to ChatGPT for creating it for us. It's real nice and simple. Time is in your hands. You are in charge of time. This, relive your happiest day, or that, experience one day from your future. That is your this or that. You can only choose one. This, relive your happiest day, or that, experience one day from your future. What is your choice?
0: Can I be honest? I think this is one of the hardest ones that you've had.
1: Oh, really? I think this is...
0: You think this is easy?
1: I think today's one's easy because only because I know which one I want.
0: I would say this is hard because I have this thing that I don't want to know what happens in the future. You know, this whole conversation comes up every now and again where people are like, well, would you go into the future to fight? I don't want to know what happens in the future because then you're always waiting for it, or you're always trying to avoid it, or trying to look for it in order for it to happen in the future. But also, I don't want to go into the past and relive a happy day because I already got to experience it. I don't want to relive that happiness again on account of it may change something about how I view that moment. Yeah. But I am.
1: Damn, that you thinking real deep about it.
0: I am, because I take these very serious, you know. And saying that, I'm going to go that. I would rather experience one day from my future. On account of, like I said, I've already experienced the happiness.
1: You don't want to repeat.
0: Nah, because
1: repeat the good times.
0: Yeah, only the bad.
1: Oh my gosh. Here you go again with your bloody shimmy, bro.
0: Though I'm going to say that. I would like to experience one day from the future. Because I don't know what to expect. I already know what to expect from my happiest day.
1: Yeah, and then you know what? What if you get to experience that day from a future and then you never actually reach that day again?
0: Yeah. I might die.
1: Maybe.
0: Oh, but then it wouldn't be my future then, would it?
1: Well, that depends, right? On what? On you.
0: My Lord and Savior. What answer have you picked?
1: I think I'm going to roll with that as well. Experience a day from your future. Again, I'm like, if I have the happiest day then... Cool, but then what if that one day from my future is my next happiest day?
0: What if it's happier than the one that you've already had?
1: Exactly. But 466 on the text line, this or that today, time is in your hands. Will you choose this, relive your happiest day, or that, experience one day from your future? Let us know what you will choose on the text line, 466 for you, this or that, and we'll share with everybody next. We got Rizvan. No, this is not Rizvan. I'm reading the wrong part of the...
0: It's Tehran.
1: Tehran. It's New Femme.

0: Kitty Dogs feature poetic, featuring Poetic right now on Stones.
1: This or that?
2: Yikes.
0: You know, we learned something earlier today, enough was about pausing.
2: Yes, take a pause.
0: I might pause for the rest of the hour if I'm being completely honest. 466 on the text line, we're asking you today, for your this or that, time is in your hands. Will you choose this? Relive your happiest day or that? Experience one day from your future. Which one will you choose? That is what we are asking you.
2: I said I'd rather experience one day from the future. I'm going with that. On account I've already experienced and lived the happiest day. And I don't want to alter that. I don't want to change anything. I just want that to be there. And let me experience a new memory.
0: Well, we're asking everybody on the text line. 466. I'm kind of on the same wavelength as Henry. I would rather see that one day in my future. Yeah. Also, I think as somebody who... I also know you shouldn't probably mess around with, like, you know, time and the future ahead and blah, blah, blah. But I'm not going to lie. I have been one of those people where I've gone to do the whole... what do you call the thing? Psychic reading.
2: Oh, yeah, like the tarot cards and all like, that sort of stuff.
0: Do I believe in it? No, but I go and I've wasted money on that just for the fun of it. The only one I've actually ever fully... I don't want to say fallen for, but one that I do believe in is a tea reading. I've had a tea reading before and that was like spot on crazy.
2: You know, there's a lot of Māori and Pacific people now who are doing the tarot card readings and all that sort of stuff, but implementing cultural aspects to it, which...
0: I don't think there is any.
2: That leaves a sour taste in my mouth.
0: I don't think I wouldn't...
2: That has nothing to do with us. That is not our culture.
0: Look, I love you, respect you if you do that, but I just think that's like...
2: Yeah, it is. It's not. There was different avenues in which our ancestors used to do that sort
0: Guys,
2: of stuff.
0: Just go out and read the stars, man. Read out in the sky.
2: Navigate.
0: But 466 on the text line, we're asking you for this or that. Time is in your hands. Do you relive your happiest day this or that? Experience one day from your future.
2: Somebody on the text line said, relive happiest day. Don't want to know what happens in the future.
0: What are some reasons people wouldn't want to know what happens in the future?
2: Because then you prepare yourself for it and that takes away the fun. Like, I would never want to know the day that I die or how I died. Because then you're forever going to be worried about, like, oh my gosh, that day's coming. Well, I can't go swimming now because I already know that's how I'm going to die.
0: I think I'm the opposite.
2: You want to know?
0: No, like, I want to know, but I don't think that I'll be like, oh my God, this day's coming. Like, what I've got to be careful. I don't think I'm like that. Like, I'll just, for example, like, you know, I've done, like, I've gone to tarot readings and whatever.
2: Yeah.
0: And they'll say things and I'm like, oh, this sounds scary. Sounds exciting. But then when I leave the room, I completely just forget about it.
2: Oh, yeah.
0: So I'm not going to worry about it.
2: Somebody said I'm not emotionally prepared for the spoilers.
0: Oh, I like the way... Okay, I like the way they've put that. That's kind of making me rethink now.
2: It's sort of like spoiling what's to come.
0: Do you know what? It's on, like, the question on my mind now. Is that if I go with the happiest day... I'm trying to think, what is my happiest day that I've had in life?
2: Surely the day you met me.
0: I don't know, you ignored me for the, like, probably the first hour that I sat here talking to Henry.
2: Well, there's a story and we'll share it on the podcast. Remind me to bring the story up on the podcast. You can find it at The Rush Rewind on Spotify.
0: Why am I scared for your story?
2: No, it's just there's certain things like secrets of radio that I don't want to spoil. Someone else has said, I want to see if all my hard work pays off. I'll go to the future.
0: See, but then we can't tell you what that day is. You don't know if that's the day where you see all your hard work pays off.
2: The future.
0: Maybe it's just a day you went and visited your side piece.
2: Well, I'm saying it. A day in the future. It might be tomorrow.
0: Oh.
2: You might just get sent to tomorrow. It doesn't necessarily mean you're going years in the future.
0: I'm changing my answer now. I'm going with this. I'm going to go relive my happiest day. Thank you, Tamara, for your feedback on that one. That is your this or that. We're getting right back on into the music. This one here, it is the one and only Dinah Jane. Heard it all before. It's 429 on UFM.

0: Elena, that is featuring Jayvon, that is Try Just a Little. And there's someone that's trying something, and I'm just a little bit jealous. And you know why? Because I wish I could do what she's doing.
1: What's she doing?
0: If you do not follow Serenity Shrinks up on social media, at the moment she's doing this whole finding the best chicken nibbles in Tamaki Makaurau. Mm. And I'm just so wacky. Only because I'm on a meal plan right now. But oh my God, anybody who loves chicken nibbles, and if you think you have a spot that you would recommend, jump onto her social media and comment where she should try, because she's been to Onehunga. She's been, I think, out somewhere in the Dawson shops here in Otara.
1: Yeah.
0: There's somewhere in Manurewa. I don't, do you know, now that I think about it, are there any spots outside of Central and Southside that do chicken nibbles?
1: I think most takeaways now will do chicken nibbles. I've even seen that now a lot of the supermarkets are selling them.
0: Shut up.
1: Yeah, like Pack and Save will sell them.
0: That's not the same.
1: On account of they know they're popular. But can I just divert quickly from the chicken nibbles? And say, I haven't seen any of Serenity Shrink stuff in ages.
0: Yep.
1: I don't follow her. But I will commend her for the fact that she has shrunk. And I know you're not supposed to comment on women's bodies, righty, righty, right. But there's some people on Instagram who have names like shrinks and loses it. But they haven't shrunk or lost it. But I like the fact that she's living up to her name.
0: Legit.
1: And I just want to say, very proud of her. But don't eat too much chicken nibbles. Because you might not shrink anymore. No, she looks good. I haven't seen any of her stuff in ages. She looks beautiful.
0: There's another young girl that I do follow. Oh, honestly, I don't even know what her new name is on social media, but she now lives over in Australia. Even she looks amazing.
1: Yeah, see, I like it when people live up to their names.
0: What's your name on social?
1: Daddy Rich Boy.
0: Crazy part is you ain't rich, boy. This is Nate Dogg, Snoop Dogg, Never Leave Me Alone. It's here on UFM.

0: That one is Jay King. It is Stronger Than Ever. You're tuning in.
1: Sorry, that was Jay who?
0: King. Why?
1: No reason. Absolutely no reason.
0: Kata Manuki. We're celebrating the Wiki o Te Reo Māori right now.
1: Yes, we are. You know, we are celebrating the indigenous language of Aotearoa. I do have a bit of a bone to pick, and it's with a place that we frequent very, very often.
0: Legit.
1: We are probably their number one customers. Well, their food court anyway. We went over to the mall, the Westfield Manukau, here in the south side of Auckland City to grab some lunch. Well, not we. I bought some lunch. Everyone else was just there for moral support. As we're walking into the food court, Sia and Boss Lady Tash and I think it was Soundboy Hairs.
0: I think so. There's a hopscotch
1: in the middle where they usually have like the school holiday stuff set up. There's a hopscotch. Me being the little fatty ran straight to what I wanted. I turned around and I said, where the hell is everybody? I look back and they're playing hopscotch, but they're looking and they're discussing amongst themselves. I said, well, what the hell was that about? I ordered my lunch and I asked them, what were you doing at the hopscotch? And we've come to realize that there's a bit of a typo in the hopscotch.
0: A big typo too.
1: Mm-hmm. So they've done the numbers in te reo Māori from 1 to 10.
0: Tahi, rua, toru, fa, rima, ono, fitu, waru, iwa, tekau.
1: Mm-hmm. The Māori word for 10 is tekau. They've written tako, T-A-K-A-U. And my thing with that is, you know, I appreciate the fact that they've tried to implement a bit of te reo Māori in there. But you would think with all the people that work there,
0: you would think that at least being South Auckland with all the Māoris and islanders around you, that you'd get it right.
1: That there would have been someone to be like, uh-oh,
0: it's wrong.
1: You've spelt that wrong. So I appreciate the effort. Execution, a little bit lacking.
0: Yeah.
1: So I'm going to give them until Friday to fix it.
0: Then we got to figure out who to talk to in the office, eh?
1: Yeah, I'm sure there's somebody who sees us walk to that food court every day who can be like, hey.
0: Hey, those big backs are back.
1: Yeah. But shout out to anyone out there who may be trying to celebrate Tūkau Te Reo Māori. There's a whole bunch of celebrations that are happening. Apparently, there's some horses down at Parliament.
0: Yes, I don't know what they're there for, but I've seen it up on the social media. Mm. But if you even just don't know how to implement Te Reo Māori, honestly, it's as simple as kia ora. Mm. All right, again, back into the music. The news coming up at 5. After 5 p.m., though, everyone's been talking about Hyrox, and we want to know why.
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7: I'm the magic genie. What are your 3 wishes?
8: Ooh, can I have $1 billion?
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8: World peace?
7: I'll see what I can do.
8: And some Kara coconut milk.
7: Why don't you buy that with $1 billion?
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7: How's this then? I'll now say the magic word. Abracadabra. See what I did there? Instead of saying abracadabra, I said abracadabra.
8: Yes, well done. Very clever, genie.
7: Kara turns wishes into delicious.
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0: Ahiahi Marie, ko atutahi pōtaka news tēnei, this is your news. The youth enrolment rate rose from 53.89% at the end of July to 57% at the end of August, but almost 188,000 18 to 24-year-olds remain unenrolled for the election. Pacific youth can have really strong views on social justice, the environment, family welfare and what's happening in their communities. But Cook Islands research fellow Stacey Kokoa says that doesn't necessarily translate into voting or engaging with formal political system.
1: Our youth are definitely interested, but I don't know if they're necessarily engaged. Or they can have quite strong political views about social justice or environment. They're all socially minded, but I don't know if that actually transfers into engagement with the elections.
0: The government wants to replace NCEA with a new foundation certificate for Year 11 students in 2028, a certificate of education for Year 12s in 2029, and an advanced certificate of education from Year 13s in 2030. Students will be required to study 5 full subjects and pass at least 3 to gain a certificate. The New Zealand Council for Educational Research study found only a quarter of respondents agreed the government's replacement qualification is a step in the right direction. Auckland educator Anne Perilini Savage is all for reform, but she hopes the changes will accommodate all students.
2: If it's used properly, being able to cater a program of learning to a student's needs, take into account their cultural background, their prior knowledge, be able to kind of work around and move things, can only be a positive thing. If they can see themselves in their learning, because we have the flexibility to be able to choose different standards here and there or choose different contexts, that's a great thing.
0: The daughter of a woman murdered by a patient who absconded from a psychiatric hospital in Christchurch says she is exhausted by the fight for the truth. Lisa Wanga Tunindau was stabbed to death by Zachary Mohammed Hussain outside her Stockburn home in June 2022. Hussain was jailed for life with a 13-year non-parole period in November that year and had previously been jailed for more than 6 years for kidnapping, stabbing and intimidating multiple people across Christchurch in March 2012. Tunindal's family questioned how he was ever assessed as safe enough to leave the hospital on his own. Her daughter, Donti Tunindal, was at the inquest yesterday that looked into the death of her mum.
3: Why did it take for my mother's death for a mental institution like Hillmorton to then improve on how they run their facility?
0: Two young siblings are recovering in hospital after surviving the Vanuatu ferry disaster. The inter-island ferry MV Matui was heading from Vanuatu's main northern island of Santo to Ambai Island when it capsized in rough seas on Friday, leaving more than 30 missing. Violet Tari says she has visited her niece and nephew who swam to Santo Island when the ferry sank. She told RNZ's Pacific Waves it was an emotional reunion.

0: The one is Mashanda. It is Take Your Time featuring Loms. Brand is new for him.
1: I see a badass mother who don't take no crap of nobody.
2: The Rush with Sia and Henry.
3: We're officially into the final hour of the show, ladies and gentlemen. Bring it in for a nice group hug.
0: I thought you were going to do another shimmy.
3: No. I said, you know what? Sometimes you need after you've shimmied, you need to hug it out. So all come in for a group hug, please.
0: Can we just talk about hugs for a moment?
3: Yeah.
0: So yesterday, you know how Henry was your first day back, right? Yeah. Here's the thing. Everyone else in the office, Henry and I will hug everybody else.
3: Yeah.
0: I was happy to see Henry back in the office, but Henry was sitting at the kitchen table. So I just went inside and said, okay, yeah, we'll just hug like this. And boss lady Tash just looked at us like, you bloody weirdos. And I said, we don't hug.
3: See, when I've been, if it's been a big gap, I don't mind hugging people. But if I see you every day, I just don't feel
0: the
3: need
0: to. You don't want to be touched by everyone, eh?
3: I just don't feel the need to hug everyone every day. Like, there's some people here in the office, like, when they get in the morning, oh, morning, and hug each other. And then they say goodbye and hug each other again. I'm like, you're going to see each other tomorrow.
0: But what if that's the last hug?
3: Well, I don't like to think about that. I feel like if you're worried about, well, this might be the last time I ever give you a hug, you're like welcoming in the grim reaper.
0: Ooh, says the person who manifests as killer.
3: Well, I had a vision.
0: Oh, what was your vision now?
3: That's how I'm going to pass away. God does it, it's a miracle. Henry does it, it's witchcraft.

Well, we've got Kesha Cole, Pistol Pete and Enzo. You know the go if you'd like to hear a song. 466 on the text line. Let us know what that is right now. Club Can't Handle Me. It's Flo Rida on your FM.

0: Yes.
1: That's Keisha Cole taking it back with Let It Go. It's right here for the final hour of the show on The Rush.
2: Speaking of Let It Go, coming up next, there was something that got let go. That's why everybody's talking about Hyrox, so we're going to debrief about that next. This is Pistol P and Enzo on my feet. It's New FM.

0: That is Snare. No for the Warriors right here on The Rush with Siri and Henry.
1: And I tell you what, I am a little bit worried right now because we're going to be talking about Hyrox. If you're not sure what a Hyrox is a fitness event that probably is the biggest one in the world right now. Mm-hmm. What happens is there are stations in between. You row for 1 kilometer. You might be doing war balls, but in between each station, you do a 1 kilometer run. Currently over in China, they've just had another round of Hyrox, and I do not know how to say her name properly.
0: Give it a crack.
1: No, you say it.
0: I don't know how to say it either. Because I don't even know what language that is.
1: I don't know either, but she performed in China and she did the Hyrox, and she has now gone viral for doing Hyrox, but probably not for the right reasons. Joanna Witzreich, I'm going to guess is how you pronounce it. She is going viral because in the middle of Hyrox, the sis has had a bit of a bowel malfunction. And Tulo, if you are eating, but poopsie while she was doing everything.
0: She done poo-poo her pants.
1: Yeah, like literally. There is video footage that has gone viral online. And it's like, guys, you can see, you know, because she's there. She's Balangi, yeah. So she's got white fair skin. And you just see the brown streaks going down. And the reason why it's going crazy now, because people are calling out Hyrox and being like, hey, how come you guys didn't stop that?
0: Yeah.
1: Why is she still moving? And people might be thinking, that's all right. Marathon runners do it. That's what I've seen a lot of the internet say. Little bit different because everybody shares the station spaces, yeah. And I just think that is disgusting. Did they disinfect it post the event? Yes, they did, but isn't that a little bit too late because she's already done?
0: Yeah, and you got to do like the back and forth, like the relays.
1: I know
0: she's smushing it into that mat.
1: Can you imagine being her judge or like watching and just being like, how do you hold? You know, honestly, and I love you. If any of my FMFC people listening, I love you. But some of you guys, your namu beka is hell.
0: Yeah.
1: When I smell your body odor in the gym, like I honestly am trying my best not to vomit.
0: There is not one thing in this world
1: that
0: would, in my head, signify and be like, you know what, I need to carry on. They say don't be a quitter. I will quit. If I have got my breakfast dribbling down the back of my kneecaps,
1: there's no way, eh?
0: I don't care how much I paid to do this. I don't care how long I've been training for. I don't care that the whole world is watching.
1: You're going to stop.
0: I'm going to stop.
1: Well, she's posted a selfie right after her. She's like, a win is a win. She's like, thank you, everybody, blah, blah, blah. You know, all this kind of stuff.
0: A win is crazy.
1: I know. That's what she has shared. And everybody is different at the end of the day. But here's my question to you, Rush Stefano. What was worth risking an accident for? What was worth risking an accident for? And we're talking your body said, I gotta go, and you're like, no, let me just do this first.
0: Like knocking on the big door.
1: Yep. What was worth risking an accident for? 466 on the text line. We'll have a little bit of a think of, well, hey, Henry, you've actually already shared one before.
0: I have. The multiple sock thing. I've had multiple
1: we'll find out what everyone else says next.

0: featuring Wizkid at Ascensia. You are tuning in to New FM with Sia and Henry. We're asking on the text line 466, what was worth risking an accident for? Mm-hmm. This question, inspired by the Hyrox winner, Joanna Weitzreich. I actually don't know how to say her name properly. But she has gone viral because she did a Hyrox and completed a Hyrox, all while unfortunately tackled herself.
1: It's
0: disgusting. There's video footage. It's gone viral over online. So asking you the question this afternoon, what was worth risking an accident for? We've all been there where we're like, you're holding your number one, your number two, your number three. Might be a combo. Who knows?
2: Yeah. The combo is wild.
0: Yeah. But it feels good. I'm just kidding. Shut up.
2: I will hold on. You know, if you've missed it, we do the Rush Rewind. It's just some of the highlights of our show. You can find it up on Spotify. But when the show wraps up, I just have to push everything into like one audio file. I will be on the brink of disaster every single day trying to get that together because I refuse to go to the bathroom, get distracted, come back and not want to do it anymore.
0: Yep. I've actually seen you do this.
2: So while I'm in the moment, I got to do it.
0: And then as soon as he's done, he goes, oh, got to go to
2: the
0: toilet.
2: And then I will run to the toilet.
0: I think it's, you know what? Let's answer this question first ourselves, right? Other than that part. We do the show while we hold our bathroom.
2: Yeah.
0: Even if we're talking for 5 minutes straight after that, the bathroom. The
2: microphone is off, we are out.
0: So we're asking the text line 466, what was worth risking an accident for?
2: Somebody said I was way too comfortable in my bed to move. And you know, once you find that comfy spot, you don't want to move and you don't want to risk it on account of it may be a long while before you find that comfortable spot again.
0: Yeah. I agree with that.
2: Miserable. How do you like force yourself to use the bathroom before you hop into bed?
0: Yeah. But also, I will wake up I'm guilty of waking up in the middle of the night, right? Yeah. And I know I'm busting. And then I'm just going to close my eyes and go back to sleep. And then the next time I wake up, I'm waking up and literally like rushing. Mm-hmm. It's worse if I go run to the bathroom and someone's in the bathroom.
2: Yeah.
0: And I'm like, we have another two toilets. Why are you in mine?
2: See, that's the beauty of having multiple toilets in a house.
0: That's why I don't like, if I have to go to a family member's house and sleep there and I know they only have one bathroom, I would rather just drive back home purely because I know how my bowels work. But 466 on the text line, somebody has said that they held it in because they were in an Uber and too shy to ask him to stop by a bathroom. That's a little bit different because... Yeah. You're obviously paying. Well, then you don't pay for the time, eh? And you pay for the distance.
2: No, you pay for it. They have a wait time as well.
0: Oh, mm-hmm. I didn't know that.
2: Somebody else said laziness. Yeah. I will be honest. I have been, like, there are multiple times a day where I'm like, I'm just too lazy to go to the bathroom.
0: Can I be honest? Everyone that listens to the show, we're all lazy to some extent. Mm-hmm. That's why we all enjoy each other's company.
2: Somebody else said my husband will play his game before he leaves to use the bathroom. I'm not a gamer, so I don't know what that feels like. I imagine you want to finish the level or whatever it is you do.
0: I think I have an idea. You know how gamers, I'm assuming the same, those of us who watch movies or whatever, we don't want to move.
2: Yeah.
0: Someone should just invent nappies that are just for gamers, and they're literally just baby nappies, but design the packaging and everything. I'm telling you, gamers are going to buy them.
2: They will scoop.
0: They will buy it.
2: Somebody said I was at somebody's house and didn't want the motion to end. Wow.
0: Oh, no. Nah.
2: I hope you
0: as long as you didn't end it in the bed.
2: That's what I'm saying. Like, I don't know if that's a good thing or not.
0: Mm-hmm. But at the end of the day, all we know is that it's important. If you need to go, you've just got to go what?
2: Yeah, no, I'm saying don't hold it in. It's bad for you.
0: But I'm guilty of holding it in.
2: The same. Until the pipes are ready to burst, then I will go.
0: Okay, let's go to the next song now. Feed Joy. This one here is Golokesa.

0: finishing it up with the Western guy that is called Little Red Number.
1: The Rush with Sia and Henry.
2: And just like that, ladies and gentlemen, it's time for us to put your pants back on, buckle up your gumboots, hit the hay. What does hit the hay mean?
0: Go to sleep.
2: Yeah, go to sleep. So, well,
0: is it hay?
2: Because they used to sleep in the barns away in a manger. But that's us done, man.
0: Got it.
2: Thank you for riding with us today. Day two of the week. We come back tomorrow for the halfway point, for the hump day.
0: Are you going to ask Monica her midweek rating? You never ask her. So while you were away, I actually made a conscious effort to ask her about her rating. Yeah. She's like, thank you so much. But really, honestly, in my head, I didn't really care what her rating was.
2: But you know, it's funny that you say that, because I made a promise when I first started here at New FM. I made a promise to myself that the first thing I ever asked would do when I turn the microphone on was ask how everyone is.
0: You actually do that.
2: Do I still do that?
0: Oh, I think.
2: I don't know.
0: No, I'm pretty sure we did it in the beginning.
2: Okay, well, I need to make a conscious effort, because if I am saying it subconsciously without even thinking about it, chances are I don't care about the answer. I also don't like it when people say, how are ya? It means you don't care. You have to say, how are you?
0: What if it's just because of their accent?
2: That's like, I love ya. No, you don't love ya. You love you. You know what I mean? I don't like when people say ya.
0: You know how I know you're just sharing about how you feel about it, but why do I feel like you're growling me?
2: No, I'm not saying, because you don't say you love me. Even to, if I say it to you all the time. I always tell Sia every day I love her. She's like, I hate you. Get away from me. If you've missed anything,
0: that's how I say I love you back to people. I say I hate you.
2: If you've missed anything on the show today, make sure you check out The Rush Rewind. Up on Spotify, Instagram, New FM The Rush. Apart from that, we're back again tomorrow, eh?
0: Yeah.
2: Have a safe evening, you little sexy minx, you. I love you.
0: Later, bye.
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0: Whakalofa lahi atu kia matolu osi ko hingwa haku ko atutahi pōtaka dews. The government has apologised to the children of Tom Phillips for failing to protect them. A public inquiry into the handling of the Tom Phillips case says the harm he caused in isolating his three children, as well as concerns from the maternal whānau, were minimised or overlooked by agencies for significant periods. It also says that while agencies worked well together, at times a more consistent and collaborative interagency approach could have prevented the children's disappearance and brought them back sooner. Police Commissioner Richard Chambers told media police had safety concerns for the children.
1: Let us not forget that this involves a man who decided to take his children into the bush for nearly 4 years, who was determined to never be found, and who was prepared to use serious violence against anybody who got in his way. We cannot forget that, and that is why, from the beginning, my staff had safety concerns.
0: The government has accepted all 9 recommendations from the inquiry, with police and other agencies already changing policies in response. The Post Primary Teachers Association says thousands more students could fail under the government's plan to replace NCEA with a new qualification. It also warns the change will cost schools up to $58 million in incidental costs such as training and extra staffing. PPTA President Chris Abercrombie says 14,930 students would be at risk of failing when the government introduced a new certificate in 2029 that required successful completion of 3 full subjects.
2: We're not against reform. There did need to be some things done, but it's clear that this isn't going to suit a good chunk of students, particularly Māori and Pasifika, and we need a system that supports our young people to be the best they can be and not potentially consign tens of thousands to the scrap.
0: The latest, the Post Freshwater Strategy poll, funded by Infrastructure New Zealand, has Labour narrowly ahead of National, which has fallen to 27%. It is the second time this month a poll has put both major parties below 30%, after a Taxpayers Union Courier poll had National on 29% and Labour on 25.9%. National Party leader Christopher Luxon says the poll that matters to him is November 7th.
3: I know you may think that's important to you. It's not important to me. What's important to me is November the 7th and making it very clear to the New Zealand people, which is why we have a campaign about the choice that they have before them. And it's a pretty stark choice.
0: Neither side would be in a position to form a government, the poll showed. But meanwhile, Labour leader Chris Hipkins acknowledges Labour is not registering where it needs to be in the polls. He says voters are annoyed with the entire political establishment.
4: They're playing by the rules, they're doing everything right, and they feel like they're going backwards. That means that they're really frustrated and annoyed at the moment. I hear that and I feel that. I am determined to change that.
0: Vanuatu Prime Minister Jotham Napat has cancelled his trip to the UN General Assembly to manage the ongoing MV Matsui tragedy, as search and rescue efforts continue for up to 30 missing people. Napat will travel to Santo this weekend to meet with survivors and ground teams, promising a full investigation to hold those responsible accountable. Control of the Vanuatu Maritime and Safety Authority has been moved directly to the office of the Prime Minister for immediate overhaul and to address critical response failures. Meanwhile, Public Service Commission Day has been postponed indefinitely as the nation focuses on supporting

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1: I told my mom that I'm staying in my bro's house. 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

0: PM News at 6. Tala Fakoe, I'm Levi Matautia Morgan. A public inquiry into the handling of Tom Phillips' case says the harm he caused in isolating his three children, as well as concerns from the maternal whānau, were minimised or overlooked by agencies for significant periods. Justice Simon Moore, KC, who led the inquiry, says Oranga Tamariki could have done more and should not have closed the report of concern in February 2022. He says compelling concerns were raised by the children's older sisters as to the risk and harm to the children of being isolated from family and society. Moore says Oranga Tamariki should also have maintained communication with police, particularly in relation to the risks posed to the children, Moore KC says. Oranga Tamariki CEO Amanda Malu acknowledges the failings of the agency.
1: I think, to be fair, we just did not listen in the way that we should have. This is one instance, and it's had awful consequences for these children, and I'm deeply sorry about that.
0: Meanwhile, Senior Minister Louise Upston acknowledged agencies did not take all practical steps to protect the Phillips children. The concerns of their maternal whānau were also repeatedly minimised as part of the parenting dispute, and Upston yesterday apologised to the Phillips family.
2: To the Phillips children, I speak to you directly. This report has found that government agencies did not take all practical steps to protect you. For that, I am deeply sorry.
0: The government has accepted all 9 recommendations from the inquiry, with police and other agencies already changing policies in response. Young Pacific children are among an influx of kids being hospitalised for respiratory problems and influenza. Senior staff at Auckland's Starship and Kid First hospitals have been swamped with surge in cases and are calling for more doctors and health specialists to help. The chair of the National Immunisation Technical Advisory Group says they're dealing with an aggressive flu superbug that cannot be cured by antibiotics. Dr. Mamai Roa David says children are especially vulnerable as their immune systems are not fully developed.
3: Our babies and our young children, their lungs aren't fully developed, their immune systems aren't fully developed yet, and so they're very, very vulnerable to these infections. One of the reasons why this flu season in particular is really bad is there's a new serotype. The one this year is called subclade K, and they're calling it super K. So it's really, really contagious.
0: Vanuatu's Prime Minister has cancelled a UN General Assembly trip this week as the search for the survivors for the MV Matsui continues. Search and rescue authorities say 2 people are dead, 14 bodies have been recovered, whilst 30 are missing after the boat they were travelling in capsized last week. Jotham Napat will fly to Santo, where the inter-island ferry departed before sinking, and he says the tragedy shows the Vanuatu Maritime Safety Authority must be strengthened and properly resourced. Officials say they will work alongside the Prime Minister to investigate what happened. And that's PMN News at 6. For more Pacific news and sports, go to pmn.co.nz.
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5: Atamadie. Good morning, everybody. Happy Wednesday. Welcome to The Morning Shack. You got Riggs, Gabs, and producer Louis.
10: Morena whānau.
7: Yeah, morena.
5: Celebrating Te Wiki o Te Reo Māori this entire week. Hope you're having a good week so far. Halfway,
7: guys. We're on that top of the hill, rolling down to the weekend.
5: Yes, we are.
7: Yeah, indeed, man. Got a great show planned for you, as always. Joining us on the show via Zoomies, we are going to be talking to the one and only Sean Stockman, man. This guy is, well, for those who don't know, he's from Boyz II Men.
5: I don't believe it. Until I see it.
7: Come on, man.
5: It's AI.
7: Yeah, well, you know what? He's going to be joining us around like 8 o'clock. So definitely got to stick around for that.
5: I want to put you two in a predicament.
7: Oh, no.
5: Would you rather?
7: Oh, my gosh. You're always trying to set us up, man.
5: I just want to get to know you guys a bit more. It'll tell me everything.
7: We've been working together for almost 3 years. Or well over 3 years.
5: Still don't know you.
7: Oh, damn.
5: I just round out. Regan's not even your real name.
7: Oh, my gosh. Anyways, we'd love to know what you're up to today. 466 on the text line. Give us a call. 0800-223-103, man. We'll catch up all together after this one here. It's Eddie Coasting. It's on new.

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2: Let me catch you up.
3: It's Bear Queer. We've got to check in before we get into the rest of the show. If you'd like to check in with us throughout the show, you can text us anytime, 466. Let us know. We've got someone in here. Morning team, tuning in from the coast. Hope you have a great day. Can't wait for today's get up.
0: Which side are you going on? Which side of the coast? They East coast? West coast? Let us know. Let us know. Anyways, time to catch on up. Producer Louis, how'd you go yesterday?
4: Yeah, not too bad yesterday. I did some gardening yesterday.
3: Oh, wow. What did you find?
4: That was great. So, I actually had to move a hibiscus tree that my mum gifted to us when we first moved into the house, but it's starting to grow really big, so I had to move it to the back. I fear, though, that I might have killed it.
0: Oh, no.
4: Yeah, true. So I replanted it, moved it from the front to the back, but now it's looking a bit lopsided. So I'm like, oh, no. And it was like, because it was getting quite big, and it was it bloomed like all the time. It was beautiful hibiscus tree.
3: Wow.
4: But I think I ruined it. But anyway, done my duty as a gardener yesterday, and it was kind of fun.
0: Yeah, nice.
4: I was like, oh, I could do this.
3: What colour are your hibiscus flowers?
4: They're pink.
3: Oh, wow.
4: Yeah.
3: It's
4: you a
3: should deep do pink too. Hibiscus flower bouquets. I've never seen that.
4: Oh, actually.
3: Is that a thing?
0: Could be.
3: I love hibiscus flowers.
0: Man.
3: Anyway, how cool.
0: That's cool, man. Put your, your green thumb? Yeah.
3: What is that?
0: That's what they call it. Like, you know, when you're a gardener, you got a green thumb because everything you touch turns green. It's pretty good. What about you, Gabs? How'd you go?
3: Well, we were around here. Hey, shout out to, we did a workshop yesterday, a radio workshop with
0: Roger Clamp.
3: Roger Clamp. It was so good. I loved what he taught us. And it was like a nice, concise, short workshop.
0: I know.
3: But all the information that he put into it, I was like, wow, we needed this.
0: I can take that in.
3: It was so good.
0: Yeah.
3: And then we got up to some other stuff. My family, very happy with me.
0: Ah, you in the good books.
3: I'm in the good books.
0: Yeah.
3: For once, my first time this year. I did mostly everything that I said I was going to do. So that was a win for me. What about you, Rex?
0: Yeah, nice. Not much on my end either. I've been just locked away, riding away, doing things.
3: I'm bored.
0: Oh, what? And then,
3: How's it going?
0: It's going good. It's taking ages, but you know, it's good. As long as there's heaps of food in the fridge, I could just stay in the room all day.
3: I actually, because you gave me your laptop yesterday and I saw the script come up, I wrote myself in. I looked at it and I said, oh, this is boring. I need to write myself in.
0: Now it's ruined. The whole thing's ruined. I want to give a massive shout out to Roger Clamp. Talk to us about the six Ps. Real quick, everyone, recap.
3: Pause.
0: Come on.
3: Pitch.
0: Yeah, there we go.
3: Power. That is not what he meant.
0: No, I'm talking about, I'm giving you a hint.
3: When he talked about power, I was like, what about people who power trip?
0: Why were you putting your fists up when you said power? Anyways, man, we ran out of time. The last one was passion. Come on, that's your favorite.
3: I like passion cake.
0: We do come back, we got to get up. It's happening after this one here. It's Akon, Hypnotize. It's on new.

0: Akon. It's Hypnotized. You got the Morning Shake here, Gabs and Reegs.
1: Hey, ready? Go. Let's go.
2: We're going to get on up, everybody. It is Wednesday. We are halfway through the working week. Just want to say a big shout out to all the hardworking parents out there. Thank you for your service. I know. Sometimes it's cold. Sometimes it's hard. Sometimes your kids are ungrateful. But you know what? Blessings will come. Okay. Our theme for today, I'm so excited. Songs from 2000. Comedy films. This is a hard one for me.
0: Yeah.
2: I like both of these songs. But I'm going to go with Fabulous, Trade It All,

0: Shot 1, 2, 3. Ice Cube. 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Michael Ealy. Have I mentioned him before?
1: Michael Ealy.
0: Oh my gosh. He is beautiful. When you hit the cornrows.
1: Hurry up.
0: Oh, sorry. If you want to hear that one, text on through Gabs to 466.
1: Yeah, for me, I've gone with some Janet Jackson.

0: from the Nutty Professor.
1: I love that movie. That's probably my favorite Nutty Professor.
0: How many Nutty Professors did we get up to?
1: Maybe three.
0: Three?
1: Four? Are you a Eddie Murphy fan?
0: Not like I appreciated the hater. You know, but I like his animated stuff better.
1: When like
0: he
1: what?
0: Was Donkey or Mushu.
1: Those aren't his films, bro.
0: Come on. He was the goat in those ones.
1: Have you watched his documentary? It's really interesting.
0: How he came about. I actually like his brother a bit more better, to be honest.
1: Rest in peace.
0: Yes. Charlie Murphy. When he did his work with Dave Chappelle.
1: Yeah, he's great.
0: Anyways, those are your two songs going back to back. You get to pick which one you want to hear. Get played out for your Wednesday morning, all right? We'll announce the winner after this one here. Let's catch a fire. Down with you. What's on, Nuke?

0: It's Catch a Fire down with you. It's on North FM, the beat of the Pacific.
1: Are you ready?
2: Let's go. Let's go.
3: We're going to get on up, everybody. We are halfway through the working week. Shout out to all of you who are getting ready for work this morning. Hopefully, one of these songs can get you out the door. We've got songs from 2000s comedy films. I loved films back in these days.
0: They were bangers.
3: Remember the luxury of, you know, going to the cinema. Like, I love having Netflix, Apple, and all of that at the, you know, in our lounge, but there was something about the experience of going to the cinema.
0: Exciting, you know?
3: For me, one of my favorite movies, well, is it like a French? No, it's not a franchise.
0: Yeah, there's a franchise.
3: Is it?
0: Yeah.
3: The Barbershop series by Ice Cube. This is Traded or Fabulous.

0: Yeah, you want to hear that one get played out for your Wednesday? Text the word REEGS to 466. Could be jamming out to that one. That's to the Nutty Professor. Sometimes I get a bit mixed up with Eddie Murphy's movies.
1: And Tyler Perry's movies.
0: Norbert, and then Nutty Professor. And then I get mixed up with Big Mama's House a little bit
1: Martin
0: sometimes.
1: Lawrence.
0: Yeah.
1: I have to see Janet Jackson in this lifetime perform live.
0: It's
1: on my bucket list. Anyway, let's get over to the text line, see what the people are saying. Good morning to all our favorite people. Hey, team, just getting ready for work. I want to vote for Nutty Professor, Janet Jackson. She was my childhood crush.
0: Yeah.
1: Did you ever have a crush on Janet Jackson? Or only after the Super Bowl?
0: I think it was after the Super Bowl was when I started
1: crazy.
0: Falling in love with her. Yeah. Digger Joe's with us on the text line. Good morning, Digger Joe. He says, up the waz.
1: Up the waz.
0: Yeah, very nice. I got another text here saying, guys, texting on in just to say good morning. Head over, have a look at the sunrise. It's looking beautiful right now.
1: Oh, look at those colors.
0: Oh, wow. Yeah, that is looking pretty good, eh? I like that kind
1: I've never seen that color before.
0: Yeah.
1: Are we all right?
0: Shut up.
1: Is climate change coming right?
0: Oh, okay. My gosh.
1: Morning, team. I, too, am a fan of Michael Ealy, so I'm voting for Gabs the Song, Trade It All.
0: Man, what the hell?
1: Okay, according to my votes, we've got a winner. Team Michael Ealy today.
0: Oh, Team P30.
1: No. Yeah. You should have cut this bit out. Here's Trade It All, Fabulous, Jagged Edge, and that's all.
0: That's all new.

0: All right, that's enough of DP.
1: I am so sorry. I forgot he was on that track.
0: Man,
1: he actually ruined it. Wait, you can't sing like Jagged Edge and Fabulous.
0: Oh my days. Anyways, Gabs, what was the winner for today?
2: I think I'm
3: Let's make a toast with water.
1: Today's toast, lift up whatever drink you have on you, your water, your electrolytes, your coffee. I've got my overnight oats. I might need to.
0: What?
1: I'm a bit lactose. Anyway, my first toast I'd like to make this morning is to the barbershop.
0: Oh.
1: Film. The actors part of it.
0: So you're talking about all barbershops?
1: Michael Ealy.
0: That's like the seventh time.
1: Is it? I'm not counting. Anyway, I love Barbershop, and I know a lot of you love the Barbershop series as well.
0: Mm-hmm.
1: One of my faves. My second toast is to all the barbers out there. Are there any girl barbers, or are they called a hairdresser?
0: Barber? No, they're called barbers.
1: Are they?
0: Yeah.
1: Or Barbara. Anyway, shout out to all the barbers out there. You do such great work. I love the care that you put into each of your clients that sit in your chair.
0: Mm.
1: The attention to detail. And I'm told, like, just a safe space for men.
0: Beautiful.
1: My third and final toast this morning I'd like to make is to everybody who will be attending the game this weekend.
0: Nice.
1: No shout-outs to the NRL, though. People calling them out, hiking up these prices. But if you did manage to get a ticket, please be on your best behaviour.
0: Yeah.
1: Please. Let's win or lose, let's all show good sportsmanship.
0: Also, where's the pre's at? The pre-party. Not the pre...
1: You know what? Maybe we'll shut down the street and have a parade.
0: Oh, no. You couldn't do that, man. You save that for Mangere. or Tahu. All right.
1: That's my toast this morning, everybody. Have a great day.
0: Yeah. Very nice. Very nice. When we do come back, one's got to go, man. We'll let you know what the theme is and what you will be getting rid of in the next two songs, man. Jordan with a Y on Waze. Here's Sun and Water. Talk.

0: 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It's Jonah Water Y. It's New FM, the beat of the Pacific. Gabs and Riggs on the Money Shack.
1: Get the hell out of here, boy.
2: Daddy, chill.
3: One has got to go. It is our favorite game. We have so much power in this game. Today, it is all about celebrity comeback story. Instead of one's got to go, one's got to keep going. Which celebrity comeback story? We're just going to root them on and keep cheering for them. But you can only pick one. There's only room for one in this Hollywood town. Okay. We've got Robert Downey Jr., Brendan Fraser, Winona Ryder, Michael Keaton. Which Hollywood celebrity story, comeback story, are we going to keep? I'm not too familiar with Robert Downey's. I didn't realize he went anywhere.
0: He's the worst.
3: What do you mean?
0: He had a mad-ass drug addiction.
3: Oh, okay.
0: And he went to jail.
3: Went to jail?
0: Yeah.
3: How did Iron Man go to jail?
0: I know. It was when he was younger, yeah.
3: Oh.
0: And he was able to flip that around. That's the one that I'm going with.
3: I didn't know that.
0: Yeah, it was really, really bad. But, yeah, like I said, he was a very talented actor. And made some bad choices when he was younger. But, man, the way he was able to... I get surprised. I'm like, bro, how do you turn that around?
3: The fact that you can go to jail and then you can come out and you can work yourself way to be Iron Man and... Who's the other guy he plays?
0: He's playing Dr. Doom as well. And he played Sherlock Holmes too.
3: I love Sherlock Holmes.
0: And he was on Tropic Thunder.
3: He's one of my favorite actors.
0: Yeah.
3: Brendan Fraser, you might recognize him from The Jungle Book. Oh, no, not The Jungle Book. Tarzan.
0: George of the Jungle.
3: George of the Jungle. Is George of the Jungle different to The Jungle Book?
0: Yes.
3: Okay.
0: Yeah.
3: Come on, guys. We need some new names.
0: Come on now. Anyways, yeah, Brendan Fraser, he had a great comeback story as well, you know. Left acting in there, didn't really want to do much, and then he came back with, I think Whale was his, was the movie that kind of brought him back to life.
3: He looked...
0: Have you seen Whale?
3: No, I haven't.
0: Oh, man. That's another beautiful story.
3: He's
0: as
3: also
0: well.
3: On The Mummy. And then Winona Ryder, obviously, she got caught shoplifting. I liked her in Adam Sandler's film. What's it called? Mr. Deeds.
0: Oh, yeah, Mr. Deeds.
3: Michael Keaton, what's his story?
0: I don't know too much about Michael
3: Keaton.
0: Louis
3: might know a bit about Michael Keaton.
4: No, he just left acting.
3: Okay.
4: But then he came back and then...
0: He's covering it up. After he left acting, then next time I saw him was on Spider-Man. Was the Homecoming, I think, was the first time I seen him back in a minute. And then after that, redid the Batman as well. Mm-hmm. So he's been doing pretty good lately.
3: Okay. Well, one that I'm going to keep is Winona Ryder.
0: Yeah, Winona Ryder's a good one.
3: I hate that that's all she's remembered for. But she's a great actor.
0: You need to watch your biopic as well, Will. Crazy.
3: That's what I meant. Kind of looked a bit well. Okay. 466 on the text line. Which celebrity comeback story are we keeping? What are you keeping? Robert Downey Jr., Brendan Fraser, Winona Ryder, Michael Keaton.
0: Yeah, all right. 466 on the text line, man. We'll get your answers after this. Burn up, boy. Tested, approved, and trusted. It's on New.

0: 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I'm trying to get rid of something, man.
1: No, we're trying to keep something.
2: Get the hell out of here, boy.
3: Daddy, chill.
1: Usually it's one's got to go, but today it is one's got to keep going. It is all about the celebrity comeback stories. We love a comeback story. Yeah, I feel like, man, the Warriors got a bit of a comeback story.
0: Very true.
1: They can go all the way. What a story that will be.
0: Imagine that.
1: Okay, so here are your options. Robert Downey Jr., Brendan Fraser, Winona Ryder, Michael Keaton. Which celebrity story? If only one could get turned into a film, which one would we want to see?
0: I got to go, man, with Robert Downey Jr. He probably had the hardest, roughest time, man. But you know what? He was able to flip the script and look at how he's done so well.
1: One of my favorite actors. I went with Winona Ryder because I don't want my girl to be known for the rest of her life and her career as the woman who shoplifted.
0: Thief!
1: Stop, thief.
0: Why was she shoplifting?
1: I don't know.
0: Sometimes people just like it. It's like a little bit of a mental illness.
1: No, it's like an adrenaline rush.
0: Yeah, that's a bit.
1: When you were shoplifting, yeah, like, what goes through your mind?
0: I have to feed the kids. Oh, okay. Some people go, oh, man, I just like the fear of, oh, I could get caught. I might get caught.
1: Okay, nice.
0: Anyways, let's head over to the text line.
1: Morning, team. Got to keep Michael Keaton. He's the GOAT. Someone said, I'm still angry that Robert Downey Jr. is also Dr. Doomsday.
0: Well, that person got to run Dr. Doom.
1: Dr. Doom.
0: RDJ, easy pick. Someone's text on through. Walter's on the text line as well. Going off, Robert Downey Jr. loved how he used his younger experience on the big screen in the first Iron Man movie. I need to watch the first Iron Man movie back. To be honest, I haven't really watched the first Iron Man movie, like sat down and watched it. Got another text here. You forgot the biggest comeback story ever, Kim Kardashian. Yeah, you know what?
1: Actually, she's a billionaire now.
0: Yeah, and you know, it all started from that video. That one video that we've really seen so many times. It's crazy.
1: But not just her whole family. Like, they're a whole empire.
0: Yeah, look at that. Started off with their dad being a lawyer, then she went and
1: did her video. Nah, it was the video that set it off for them.
0: Yeah.
1: Yeah.
0: Wasn't the dad in the OD?
1: Yes, so that's ODJ? How they were known, but they didn't go viral and take off until Kim Kardashian did that video.
0: Damn. I need to do one of those videos of all.
1: I don't know if it'll go
0: Everyone
1: viral.
0: Want to watch. Anyways.
1: Okay, one's going to keep, according to the people. Guess what? Robert Downey Jr., yeah, your life story is getting greenlit. Congratulations. You got the funding.
0: It would be weird, eh, for RDJ to play his own himself, eh, in a
1: Yeah, no, you got to guess what else. Who would be a great actor for Robert Downey Jr. to play him?
0: Not Tom Holland. No.
1: Oh, I've got an actor in mind. I just don't know his name.
0: They have to have that cadence that he has,
1: yes,
0: too. Eh?
1: You know, he's real smart, he's almost like you want to hate him, but you can't.
0: Yeah. Even the way he speaks, he's got a certain style to him as well.
1: Who has got that attribute about them? Could be any actor.
0: Yeah, we'll probably need to think about
1: I've got an actor in mind. I just can't get the name.
0: Oh, well, if you do get it, then let us know. Anyways, when we do come back, we're trying to get on the same page. We'll do that in the next two songs. Here's Common Kings, Wading Your Water. It's on New.

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3: I'm the magic genie. What are your three wishes?
4: Ooh, can I have $1 billion?
3: Yes.
4: World peace?
3: I'll see what I can do.
4: And some Kara coconut milk.
3: Why don't you buy that with $1 billion?
4: Well, I could, but this is a radio ad for Kara, so...
3: How's this then? 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Abracadabra. 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
4: Yes, well done. Very clever, genie.
3: Kara turns wishes into delicious.
5: Sounds like gambling, right? 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
8: Yeah!

0: Yeah. Drake Shebang, it's on OFMW to the Pacific, 6:54 for your Wednesday.
1: I gotta ask you one question.
2: Are we all on the same page?
3: Are we on the same page? Isn't that the million-dollar question now?
0: We've been doing pretty good, man.
3: Really great.
0: We caked it on Monday, I think. Oh, no. No. We've been hitting threesies since Monday, sorry.
4: Okay. Today, I mean, this whole week, we're celebrating Te Wiki o Te Reo Māori. So it's famous Māori names.
0: I'm locked in, man.
4: Always locked in. Okay. We ready?
0: Let's do it.
4: Okay. First name, Taika. Taika. Rah.
0: Name page.
4: 3-2-1-Y-T-T.
0: I was going to go Woods, but...
4: Who's Taika Woods?
0: Taika Woods.
4: No.
0: The golfer.
4: He's someone. Next name, Hana.
0: Come on now. Your favorite name.
4: This is one of my favorite people.
0: The Samoan one or?
4: The Māori one. For sure. Okay. Ready? 3, 2, 1.
0: Rāwhiti. Come on now. We didn't get it on the show.
4: There is only one.
0: Yes. Hana Rāwhiti. Beautiful.
4: Okay. Next one. Tame.
0: Tame?
4: Tame.
0: What?
4: Is it Tame or Tame?
0: Man, I...
4: Tame.
0: She, because...
4: I think he meant Jack. Tame. Hey.
0: Okay, there you go then.
4: 3, 2, 1, Jack. It was Jack Tame.
0: That's what was going on. Let's go!
2: That's terrible. You're both wrong.
4: What Tame are you talking about?
2: Tame Iti.
0: I still say that's a win because we were on the same page.
4: Yeah.
0: We still said the same name.
2: You are racist.
4: Turn this mic off.
0: I accidentally tried to put Tame in the in Google, but I forgot to put the M in.
4: Oh, I see. Okay. Well, we were almost there. I mean, we can't.
0: I say that's a win. That's another 3 on the board for us.

0: The public inquiry into the Phillips case found concerns and warnings from the mother of the children, and they were consistently minimised as part of a co-parenting dispute. Minister Louise Upston and Police Commissioner Richard Chambers, along with Oranga Tamariki Chief Executive Amanda Malu, yesterday fronted media to acknowledge the failings of government agencies to protect the children. Te Pāti Māori co-leader Debbie Ngāre Wapaka says there's profiling that goes on within the police.
1: What we've seen is a monstrous behaviour and huge consequences that are repairable by the mere fact that people were making judgment calls based on the fact that he was an ordinary white farmer who was married to someone that had, you know, not the same background.
0: An Otago-based research fellow says young Pacific voters are often unaware how much power they have when it comes to exercising their rights to vote. The youth enrolment rate rose from 53.89% at the end of July to 57.45% at the end of August, but almost 188,000 18 to 24-year-olds remain unenrolled for the election. Seiti Kaukaua outlines some of the barriers that hinder young people from engaging in politics and voting in elections.
2: People are very busy trying to feed their families. Everything's really expensive at the moment, particularly food and fuel distracts our people from engaging with the elections. Also a little bit to do with the type of education. I don't think there's enough education for our young people to understand the power they have.
0: The United States says it's open to a security deal with the Cook Islands if that's what it wants. The US, along with New Zealand, will pour upwards of $100 million New Zealand dollars into a port upgrade on Penrhyn Atoll. Ambassador Jared Novelli says the US hopes to use it for countering drug trafficking and illegal fishing in the Pacific. He says, though there have not been discussions yet, a broader deal could be on the table if requested.
3: I think if that's something that is of interest to them, then they only need to bring it up with me, and I'll talk to the right people to try and see what I can do to help. I think you're going to find a lot more reasonable partner in the United States. We're built on respecting opinions of our friends.
0: A Tongan man has been sentenced to life imprisonment on methamphetamine-related charges. Te Aui Amaonga Faletau was convicted of arranging the transportation of more than 5 kilograms of meth to New Zealand in 2024. Matangi Tonga reports that co-defendant Mafi Fatongia Taulutui was acquitted of a similar account in the case, which involved the police informants. Because the quantity exceeds 5 kilograms, life imprisonment was the only sentence legally available. And turn it to sports now, and Samoa plays Fiji, while Papua New Guinea plays the Cook Islands today as the Oceania qualifiers for the World Cup continues in Tonga. Tonga beat Papua New Guinea yesterday 71-47, and Fiji came from behind to beat the Cook Islands 65-63. The top two teams at the end of the week will qualify for next year's Netball World Cup in Sydney. And that's PMN News at 7. For more Pacific news and sports, go to pmn.co.nz.
4: It's Marie. Happy Wednesday, everybody. We're halfway through the working week.
5: Morning.
4: Oh, gosh. Kuya's back.
5: Morning, makupunas.
4: Here with Riggs Gabs, producer Louis. Yes, we are celebrating Te Wiki o Te Reo Māori. Mm-hmm. This entire week, it's a bit cloudy outside if you're here in Tamaki Makaurau. Looks like the rain's about to come out.
5: Well, we were expecting to have a nice sunrise. It's gone with the clouds, but that's okay.
4: If you were driving around looking for some cheap gas, we got your gas watch.
6: That's all right. That's okay. You're going to pump our gas on day.
4: All right, Tasman and Epsom, 290. The Yugo and Pamua, 295. And I'm so disappointed with this one. NPD, Otara, Manurewa. We're back in the threes. What's going on?
5: 301, man. I told you it was coming. What is going on over there, eh?
4: NPD, I thought you were for the people. Now you're for the streets. Screet, screet.
5: Screet, screet, skeet, skeet. What? Anyways.
4: Well, that's cheap gas. If you do have anywhere else that you've seen that has cheaper gas, let us know. 466 on the text line. Otherwise, what's coming up next?
5: Yes, coming up on the show, we've obviously got the midweek crasher, but before we even get to that, man, in the next 3.5 minutes, where did TikTok drop you off? Sometimes you get into some places and you're just like, what? Give me some context to this video. What's going on here? We'll break it down a little bit more after this one. Here it is, Mashan, take your time. It's on New. Good morning, everyone.

0: time at the beat of the Pacific, 8 minutes past 7 o'clock for your Wednesday. I have been feeling like, with social media, especially TikTok, man, sometimes when you open up the app, you just kind of get dropped off randomly in a situation that you don't have any context about.
1: Isn't it dependent on your algorithm?
0: I don't know, okay? But I kind of went down a little bit of a rabbit hole, right? Because I opened up the app and a video popped up. It was about this, I didn't know, because I never saved it or anything like that, but this lady, she was like harping on about her ex. It sounds like she was the side chick and she was happy being the side chick because she's doing a bit of a story time. But the way she's doing the story time is she's talking to her ex on the camera. So she's like, and blah, blah, blah, blah, talking about like all the times that she took this guy in when he was having dramas with his missus. And then she was talking about some of the information about how they would cuddle at night and do all these things that she was like.
1: But are you saying she's talking?
0: But she's talking to him. So she's like, Craig, and remember when you blah, blah, blah, blah, and I was there for you. Oh, and who does the better adult cuddling than me? I was like, oh, damn, bro. Anyways, I have no idea what's going on. I don't know who this lady is. I don't know. I go on her account. She only got like 200 followers. But the video itself, man, it's racking up some views. I'm going, damn. And then I go in the comments. Everyone's saying the same thing. TikTok just drop you off anywhere. You know what I mean? It just randomly takes you somewhere and you're just like, oh, okay. No context here, but I'm a go for the ride.
1: You know what's scary is like you'll be looking at something. For example, you're looking up apples on Instagram. You go on TikTok, apples come up. Something about apples comes up.
0: Sometimes also it's about what your friends are watching on the algorithm because you're friends with them, and then TikTok thinks, oh, you know what? You're friends with them. You're like this as well. Next thing
1: this
0: you know,
1: is the takeover.
0: I'm telling you, man, TikTok be dropping us off all kinds of places. I want to hear from you, though. 466 on the text line, 0800-223-103. Where did TikTok drop you off to? All right, was it some dramas? Maybe it was some random video that you just watched and you're like, oh, why am I here? Who's liking these kinds of videos? We'll get your thoughts after this. It's Janae Aiko. It's on New.

0: Danae Aiko, Kendrick Lamar, that verse was the hell. Anyways.
1: Wait, play it then.
0: You got the money, check your Gabs and Riggs. We're talking all about where did TikTok drop you off to, man. There's sometimes you just open up the app, next thing you know, you're in this drama between two couples, and you're just like, hey, what the hell? What's going on here, man?
1: Well, in this case, it's not a couple, it's a side chick.
0: Well, this side chick, I don't know her name, I don't know her account. I just got randomly put in this situation where I'm watching this video. She's talking to, well, I would assume is her ex-man. So she's talking to the camera and she's talking all about like all the times that she was there for him. She's doing a bit of a story time in a way, so you're getting a little bit of context about how their dynamic kind of works.
1: So she knew she was the side chick.
0: She was the side chick, yeah.
1: Okay, so this is what I don't understand. She knew she was the side chick and here you are complaining about being the side chick.
0: I think being the side chick but being dumped as the side chick, I think, is her problem.
1: Oh my, no. That's why I don't believe girls are happy with being the side chick.
0: Oh, my days. Anyways, you know, it got me thinking about, you know, all the times that you open up the app, next thing you know, oh, which, huh? How am I here? What's this got to do with me? This is not on my algorithm. These are not the things that I like on TikTok.
1: Sure? Are you sure?
0: Like I said, sometimes I feel like the TikTok algorithm is picking just videos that other people are liking, and then it's coming over to me. They're like, oh, you look like your friends of Gabby, and she likes all these negative stuff.
1: No. It's giving that whatever you've been looking up on other social media platforms, you've been watching, TikTok is like, oh, he likes this kind of content. We'll put it on his algorithm.
0: Where has TikTok dropped you off to there, Gabs?
1: Oh, lately it has, it's dropped me off to like astronomy. Like the astronomy TikToks.
0: Yeah, I don't know.
1: But a really cool thing that came out of it was I came across this influencer. He interviews celebrities and he gives them book recommendations.
0: See, that's
1: cool. Have you seen that guy?
0: No.
1: Oh, I need to find his name. He's actually really amazing. So he's a reader, obviously.
0: Yeah.
1: He's read so many books. He does book reviews. And then when he goes and interviews celebrities, he's like, oh, I've got a book recommendation for you based on what I think you might like.
0: That's cool.
1: So I was watching his interview with the Odyssey cast.
0: Yeah.
1: And they're all buzzing out.
0: See, this is like the positive side of TikTok, where you'll like be able to see some wholesome stuff.
1: Yeah, I was like, how did I get here? Oh, it was from when I was looking at astronomy stuff. Anyway.
0: I got another text here saying TikTok dropped me off to all these Filipino restaurants. Now I am cooking some of the best food I've ever had. Oh! Hey, send us a link right there, man. Kayla on the text line, somehow I ended up watching

0: people clean carpets. I didn't even know who I am anymore. Yeah.
1: I love, yeah.
0: Side note, anyone remember on the Itaga episode where that guy was cleaning the carpet? Anyways, moving on. Ariana says, I was looking for a haircut and somehow ended up learning how to identify different types of clouds. This is what happens, man. It's just random things that you find over there, man. I got Rico here as well. TikTok introduced me to a food truck in South Auckland and now I treat it like a family member. Yeah, you know what? Sometimes you'll be finding some gems out in South Auckland as well, man. So many good places to go and eat. We also got Lani here. I watched one video about old school island sayings. 3 hours later, I was watching aunties argue about whose taro is better. I'm telling you, man, TikTok just be putting us in some crazy spots right there, man. When we do come back, we have got
1: The Morning Tea. It was Emmy season. Emmys went down yesterday in Los Angeles. So I'm going to talk about the nominees and the winners of the night.
0: We'll do that after this one here. NorFM.

0: FM, the beat of the Pacific.
1: Morning tea, Ipuki. Last night the Emmys went down in Los Angeles.
0: Tell me more.
1: Here are the big winners from the night. Widow's Bay.
0: Yeah.
1: Reese was talking about this the other day. So it's a comedy horror.
0: It's, really
1: it's only in its first season, you guys.
0: Mm-hmm.
1: So for it to win 14 awards, including Outstanding Comedy Series in its first season, that's huge. That's huge. So it took out the most awards from last night. The main actor, Matthew Rhys, I haven't seen him in a bit.
0: Yeah, he does really, really well on this
1: show.
0: You
1: recognize his face.
0: Yeah.
1: He's been in a lot of Hollywood stuff. Anyway, he made Emmy history taking home two acting awards, one for Widow's Bay, so he got Best Actor in a Comedy, and then he got another Best Actor for a limited series that he did for Netflix, The Beast in Me. Have you seen that with Claire Danes?
0: No. Any good?
1: I just watched the trailer. It looks really good.
0: Oh.
1: Yeah. So, overall, the drama, Best Drama, The Pitt, once again.
0: Man,
1: Outstanding Drama Series with Noah Wyle. He won Best Leading Actor again.
0: He's so good in it too as well.
1: So if you're wondering, who's this guy? He's the guy from ER. So because I haven't really got into The Pitt, but is it pretty much ER? Because it's the same makers as ER.
0: No, so I mean, I didn't really get into ER, but what I like about The Pitt is like the patients they come in, they like got some crazy stuff going on with them as well. The drama is really good. It's not like Grey's Anatomy where everyone's sleeping with everyone, you know what I mean?
1: I feel like Noah Wyle is the Chris Warner. American.
0: He's better, but I mean, Chris Warner's the GOAT, TV. But damn.
1: And then we got Rhea Seehorn, who won Lead Actress for, have you seen this one? Pluribus.
0: Yeah, Pluribus is another good one, man.
1: Is it a good one?
0: You know, because both of those shows are from Apple TV. So Pluribus and Widow's Bay.
1: Mm-hmm.
0: So, bro, Apple TV picking up some banger, TV shows, content, man.
1: For reality TV, The Traitors. They won Outstanding Reality Competition Program.
0: Yeah, nice, nice.
1: Bad Bunny, he won a few awards as well. He picked up 7 Emmys for his halftime show at the Super Bowl.
0: What?
1: So he got Outstanding Music Direction, Outstanding Lighting Design, and Outstanding Production Design.
0: I feel like that's just a little bit too many awards given out. You know what I mean?
1: I didn't even know you could get an award for
0: That's what I mean. Yeah, it's like you're just checking in all kinds of stuff now.
1: And I think one of the most beautiful moments from last night's Emmy was Michael J. Fox. You would remember him.
0: Yeah.
1: Back in the day.
0: Yeah.
1: Very famous actor. Back to the Future.
0: Back to the Future.
1: So he was diagnosed with Parkinson's disease years ago. He's still alive. He's still going. He's in a wheelchair now. And they got to honour him, which was really nice.
0: Yeah, it was so cool to see him back on the stage and give his story, his testimony, and what he's been up to as well, and how he's been doing, living with Parkinson's disease. Oh, man.
1: It's actually inspiring.
0: Yeah, it is.
1: One of my favorite moments that I've been seeing going viral is, do you know the actor Marcus Hernandez?
0: Yes.
1: Oh, sorry, Marcelo Hernandez?
0: Marcelo. Yeah.
1: When he went up to present his award, and he invited Zendaya and E-Spider-Man.
0: No, I didn't see that part.
1: The video's going viral. He's hilarious.
0: Oh,
1: I actually thought he was hosting the awards, but it was Marsha, the Law and Order lady. Anyway, that is your big winners from last night's Emmys. For anyone who is interested in TV.
0: Yeah, very nice, man. Go and watch some of these great TV shows, by the way. There's some bangers.
1: It's funny, eh? Like, it's not until they win where we start looking Googling and start watching these TV series.
0: Yeah, back in the next two songs, man. Here's the Now Lewis. Goodbye, my love.

0: Then Walker out there, celebrating to Wiki Otere on Maori. You got the money check, Gabs and Riggs.
1: The midweek crash out. Come on, guys, it's complaining time.
0: Midweek crash out for your Wednesday. You know how it goes, man. We got to get the complaining out the way.
2: Mm-hmm.
0: Set it up so that we are all good for the next couple days, especially over there weekend that's about to hit us.
2: We've got
0: to
2: get all the negativity out of the way.
0: Gabs, you got a few things you want to get off your chest, right?
2: Look, I don't like to be one to complain, okay? I'm so grateful for my beautiful life that I have. So many things to be grateful for.
0: But
2: my job... Hold on. Midweek blessings first. My job, my family, my friends, my house. You know, food on the table, roof over my head.
0: Okay.
2: Bed to sleep in. Mm. Speaking of sleep. Yesterday I was talking about what's the number I call? Who do I send my complaint to about the chopper? Early Monday morning, 2 o'clock in the morning.
0: What's going on?
2: I don't know. But guess what happened this morning?
0: Mm.
2: At 2 o'clock in the morning, another chopper.
0: Oh no.
2: Woke me up.
0: You're going to get in a bad mood all of a sudden, aren't you?
2: I am. Well, hopefully I don't have to take it out on you. I just need a contact. Who do I contact about these choppers?
0: It's out there to protect you.
2: Is it?
0: Yeah.
2: Because it's disrupting my sleep.
0: What?
2: For it to happen twice in 1 week, that is not okay.
0: Come on, man.
2: That is not okay. Do you have to be that low? Do you have to be that noisy? You can't get in your police car?
0: Maybe you need to put some earbuds in your ears or something like that.
2: No. I should just be able to sleep in peace.
0: Well, also, what's going on in your neighborhood, bro? Because, like,
2: we haven't given any notice or anything.
0: It's starting to get a bit hotty in your hood right there,
2: man. I feel like they're doing... I don't even think it's, like, anything to do with a crime. I feel like they're doing their training at 2 o'clock in the morning.
0: Maybe they're prepping, you know, because the game's going to be coming up. So maybe they're just... staying extra.
2: What are you prepping
0: safe
2: for? The amount of brown people that are going to be in Central Auckland at that time?
0: I didn't say that, man.
2: Anyway, I just want to contact. If any police officers are listening, who do I contact about these choppers?
0: Come
2: making
0: on
2: all that noise at 2 o'clock in the morning?
0: Help
2: twice in
0: out
2: 1 week.
0: Help her out, man.
2: If it happens one more time. Damn. Have you ever played that game? Helicopter, please calm down. If you want, calm
0: shut
2: down.
0: Shut up. bang.
2: Just a gentle PSA. If anyone has contact, who do I contact? Or do I contact noise control? Who do we go to?
0: The police going to contact you in a minute.
2: I hope they do. I hope you do.
0: Oh, well, that's midweek crash out. Done and dusted. Back in after this one. Here's Featuring Come Closer. It's on New.

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1: Now, I have a bit of a situation predicament that I want to put you boys in.
0: Oh, no.
1: I just want to get to know you guys a little bit more. And I thought, what better way to do that than to put you into a predicament?
0: We have been working together for the last 3 years. How do you not know me? How do you not know me?
1: Well, for starters, you're one person here, and then you're one person on your social media, and then you're another person out in the public. Okay. So I feel like I don't really know you. No, and if you are tuning in right now, I'd like to put you in the same predicament. Okay. So I've got two situations, and it's a would you rather situation. Mm. So I'm going to give you both situations, and you're going to tell me why for your answer, okay? So I'm going to start with you two first, and then I'm going to go to the people. I'm going to go to the Amorni Shack Village. Okay, so would you rather have the ability to sleep for just 2 hours a night, wake up feeling fully rested, energized, ready to go, or eat absolutely anything you want and never gain weight?
0: Oh, damn.
1: Which one would you rather and why? That's a hard one, right?
0: That is pretty tough.
1: Because I was thinking about this last night and I was like, oh my gosh, I don't know if I could choose one of these ones, because on one hand you've got like sleep, you cannot survive on 2 hours sleep. No. But imagine if you could.
0: How much you could get out of the day, eh?
1: How much, like, the things you could accomplish. But then on one hand, you could eat anything you want. Not gain any weight, not get sick.
0: Oh, yeah, I was about to say that. Well, you know, in terms of sick, does that make you immune from, like, things like diabetes and cancer?
1: Yes.
0: Hey!
1: Yes.
0: Oh, damn! Okay.
1: Same with sleep.
0: Rejuvenates you.
1: Yeah. You won't have any heart disease.
0: So what happens? So I sleep for 2 hours and I'll feel well rested.
1: Like you've slept for eight.
0: Oh.
1: Imagine the things you could do. Obviously, if you're going to eat whatever you want, you still got to sleep.
0: Yeah. Also, I'm thinking about food coma as well. You know, because after you eat so much or whatever you want.
1: Coma.
0: You don't get food coma.
1: Producer Louis, maybe you might have an answer for us. Would you rather have the ability to sleep for just 2 hours a night, wake up feeling fully rested, energized, ready to go, or eat absolutely anything you want and never gain weight?
0: Can we have some time to think about it?
1: All right. I'll give you a break.
0: Yes.
1: 466 on the text line as well. I'd love to hear from our Morning Shack Village. What would you rather out of the two?
0: Oh, well, you know what? Get your thoughts and prayers after this one here. Standard. It's back to you. Featuring Evander. It's all new.

0: standard. It's back to you, featuring Evander. You got the morning share, Gabs and Reeks for your Wednesday morning.
1: We're in a bit of a predicament situation that I've put the boys in. It's a would you rather, and I want to hear from you as well, Morning Check listeners. Would you rather sleep for 2 hours, wake up fully energized, eat whatever you want? Sorry. Would you rather sleep for 2 hours and wake up fully energized, or eat whatever you want and never gain weight?
0: It's a tough one.
1: Which superpower would you rather have? Now, producer Louis.
2: Yes, I'm here.
1: Are you? Okay, good. Because I want to hear from you as well. Which would you rather and why? I was thinking about this one last night and I actually couldn't decide. Because I hate that I'm always tired.
0: Yeah.
1: I mean, we wake up really early and I'm complaining like I have kids or something, but I don't.
2: What's the second one again?
1: Eat whatever you want and never gain weight.
2: Does that mean that you don't sleep at all? Or no?
1: Yeah.
2: Damn.
0: I'm going to have to go with the food one. I've had a good think about it over the last break. And I think being able to eat whatever you like and not gain any weight or gain any sort of anything from what you eat, I'm going to have to go with the food one. Big backs unite.
1: I'm actually surprised at your answer because you are one of the busiest people I know. I would think you would go with the sleep for 2 hours and have full energy so that you could do all the things that you need to do.
0: You get a longer day, if you end up doing that. But, I'm going to have to, I have to go with my food.
1: Okay, interesting. See, I didn't know that about you. I actually thought you would go with the sleep one. Producer Laurie, which one would you go with?
2: I'm leaning more towards Riggs as well. And
1: really?
2: I think, I'm going to pick the food one. Because I'm not much of a sleeper anyway.
1: You mentioned this yesterday.
2: Yeah,
1: I found that interesting. He doesn't take naps.
2: I can't take naps.
0: Yeah, I like sleeping for the whole day. That's my favorite.
2: See, I don't. Even if I had the opportunity to sleep all day, I wouldn't. I can't.
1: That means you can't get any of your work done.
0: So wait, also, you know, because Walter mentions this as well. What if you're like trying to be bulky, but you can't gain weight? Does that also count too?
2: Man, I'm not trying to be bulky. I just want to eat the foods that I like.
0: Yeah, very true, very
1: true. Well, I guess, you know, imagine eating whatever you want and you could get the results that any result that you wanted.
0: A lot of the text line, they are saying they're all going with the food one, to be honest. Yeah. I got a couple of texts here for the sleep one, but the food one is everyone's going, man, nah, to eat whatever you like. I think it's is it because we're Polynesians? I don't know.
1: Well, see, I would rather the sleep one.
0: Yeah.
1: 2 hours sleep, and I have full energy, and I can accomplish everything that I want to accomplish.
0: Look at you, man. Well, you know what? You're rolling with, I'd say, 30% of the people here on the text line, man. I appreciate the texts right there. Here's some Jade, old school.

0: Jade, I Wanna Love You Down. It's on New FM, the beat of the Pacific, with the Money Check, Scabs and Breaks.
1: I have found another reason to go to Japan. So we're just talking about, what would you rather, you know, sleep 2 hours and have full energy, or eat whatever you want, gain no weight. Mm. In Japan, they are hosting a competitive sleeping tournament. Contestants battle it out in a 90-minute sleep competition. And if you win, top prize is 2.22 million yen, which is around 23K New Zealand. Can you imagine winning 23K just for being the best sleeper?
0: Run that by me again. How do you win?
1: So participants will be monitored for sleep depth, overall quality, stability, and how quickly they drift off. Oh, that's hard. But there's a catch. Organizers plan to introduce unexpected disturbances to test whether contestants can stay asleep. Oh my gosh. I would watch this.
0: Is this 90 minutes though? You have to sleep for 90 minutes?
1: Battle out 90-minute sleep competition, yes.
0: Bro, that's nothing.
1: Yeah, but here's the thing. You're getting tested on like how, like your sleep depth, the overall quality of your sleep, how quickly you drift off. Like, do you drift off to sleep straight away?
0: Oh, bro, I can sleep anywhere, like straight up.
1: You're tired.
0: I can honestly, even when I'm not tired, sometimes I'll have energy drinks, I'll go sleep.
1: Can you sleep with the lights on?
0: Yes. I can sleep with the lights on. I tell you, I can sleep anywhere.
1: You might be really good at this competition then.
0: I'll drink like Red Bulls, V's, and then I'll be like, oh man, I'm tired. Straight after, I'll fall asleep.
1: That's interesting. That does the opposite effect on you.
0: Man, that's why I said I'll be perfect for this competition.
1: Is that why you can sleep through the helicopter chopters?
0: All the time, man.
1: I think I'm a good sleeper, and then I think about how these damn choppers woke me up twice.
0: Yeah, if that's light work, man, you probably wouldn't make it through the rest of this competition.
1: I know. So are you saying, like, someone could be screaming, you would sleep right through it?
0: I probably could. If I know it's a competition, I'll just...
1: But, okay, imagine the, like, it's in an arena, the lights are on, people are around.
0: Oh, man. I'll give you a little tip of trick. Get a little bit intoxicated.
1: Oh,
0: hey, no. You'll be out like a light, buddy. Honestly, some nights I'll be, wake up. Oh, damn, it's Wednesday.
1: Who else could join in this? Who would be a competitor in this sleeping tournament? Who would that be for you?
0: Man, there's so many people out there, man. But you know what? I might have to. Did it say when? When we're going?
1: It doesn't say when.
0: I'm going to go look that up, guys. We should all go to Japan. Sleeping competition. We'll raise some funds. We'll represent New Zealand together. Come back 23 grand richer. Hey.
1: I hope so.
0: Anyways, man, we'll catch you guys after the news. It's New FM.
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0: Hey, I'm Levi Matautia Morgan. A new non-partisan campaign called On a Roll is heading to gigs, the sport games and community spaces to get young people on the roll. With Election Day approaching, there are still around 188,000 young New Zealanders who are not enrolled to vote. And youth advocate Ethan Reel urges young Pacific voters to enrol before October 25th and to vote for a future they deserve.
1: This is about making sure that us young people are rocking up to this election, being really clear about the type of future that we want to make for ourselves. October the 25th is coming around soon, so our biggest message is be prepared. All your mates are enrolling, so why aren't you? And be ready to cast your vote so that you can build the future that you deserve.
0: The Council of Trade Unions says political parties should reject ACT's plan to cut the minimum wage for workers under 20 and freeze the adult minimum wage for 3 years. The ACT party wants to introduce a training wage of $14.37 an hour for workers under 20, replacing the current starting out wage of $19.16. The adult minimum wage is currently $23.95 an hour. And CTU President Sandra Gray says paying young people $14.37 an hour is nowhere near enough to live on, and it tells young workers their time is worth less than everyone else. She says David Seymour and ACT seem intent on dragging our young workers back to the 19th century levels of hardship. Young Pacific children are among the influx of kids hospitalised for respiratory problems and influenza. Senior staff at Auckland Starship and Kid First Hospitals have been swamped with these surge in cases and are calling for more doctors and health specialists to help. The chair of the National Immunisation Technical Advisory Group says they're dealing with aggressive flu superbug that cannot be cured by antibiotics. Dr. Mamai Roa David says children are especially vulnerable as their immune systems are not fully developed.
2: Our babies and our young children, their lungs aren't fully developed, their immune systems aren't fully developed yet, and so they're very, very vulnerable to these infections. One of the reasons why this flu season in particular is really bad is there's a new serotype. The one this year is called subclade K, and they're calling it super K. So it's really, really contagious.
0: The 5th Pacific Ocean Pacific Climate Change Conference is underway at Solomon Islands National University. In his opening address, Solomon Islands Prime Minister Matthew Wale told the conference the Pacific is not just a place where climate impacts are observed, but it is a source of knowledge and solutions. He says this conference must strengthen the contribution and carry it into policy, finance and practical action, and the conference wraps up on Friday. Turning to sports now, and the Warriors must-win semi-final against the Newcastle Knights on Sunday appears to sell out soon after going on sale to the general public. The move to Eden Park was intended to accommodate the huge demand after last weekend's NRL qualifying final against the Dolphins in Mount Smart Stadium, sold out within minutes. With a capacity of 50,000, Eden Park holds roughly twice as many spectators as the Warriors' spiritual home in Penrose, and the Warriors kick off against the Newcastle Knights at 6:05pm Sunday at Eden Park. And that's PMN News at 8. For more Pacific news and sports, go to pmn.co.nz.
3: Good morning, guys.
4: Good morning, Jack.
5: Atamari. Morning, everybody. Yes, up the wires. That game is sold out this Sunday. But if you're looking for a ticket, you can have mine. $200. You just have to sit with my family.
6: Man, we have become the thing that we said we would never be. And we are becoming the resellers.
5: Oh, okay, fine. $150.
6: That's crazy.
5: Anyway,
6: man.
5: Coming up in this hour, I am so excited, you guys. Boys to Men. We all grew up listening to them.
6: Yes, indeed.
5: We get to talk to Sean Stockman, one of the singers from Boys to Men. They are coming over to our shores in December.
6: Yeah, December the 1st. It's all going down, man. And Sean Stockman's going to be joining us on the phone, chatting to us all about the tour, everything that he's been up to, and the legacy that is
5: Boys to Men. Do you think he'll sing with me?
6: Let's think about the time of what time it is over there, right? When you get on the call, he's going to be by like afternoon. He probably wouldn't be in the mood.
5: I think he'll enjoy it.
6: Will I enjoy it as a listener?
5: Probably not.
6: Anyways, Sean Stockman's going to be joining us on the show in the next 3 minutes, man. We're jumping back into it. It's Coterie. Stay ahead. It's on New. Good morning, everyone.

0: All right, it is the Morning Shack here for your Wednesday, and we've got a very special guest joining us on the show right now.
1: You guys, I'm so excited. This is not AI, okay? We are not capping right now. Now, we grew up on this man's music, and I am so excited because we've got the one and only from Boyz II Men. We got Sean Stockman.
2: Hey, what's up, gang? Isn't it funny now that we have to utter a disclaimer about things that we...
1: Yeah. No, for real.
2: This is real, ladies and gentlemen. This is not AI. This is the world we live in right now. That's crazy.
0: Sean, bro, you excited to come back to New Zealand, man?
2: Extremely, extremely. One of my favorite places in the entire world. Just a beautiful place. The people are beautiful. You guys always greet us with love and with open arms. And it's just one of our more memorable spots because... there's never a time where we went to Auckland and never had a bad time.
0: Off air, we were trying to have a debate on when that was that you came through. Gabs remembers...
1: because it was my first ever concert I went to was Boyz II Men, and I think it was 2008. Was it 2008?
2: Oh, okay.
1: Yeah, I was in primary school.
2: That sounds about right. Yeah, that sounds about right.
0: That's
2: when we would go there probably more than we've ever gone. Like, we used to just stay out there and got just... hang out and just not just do the shows, but be amongst the folks too. That's what we love.
1: I reckon it's because there's so many of us Pacific Islanders here and we all grew up on all your guys' music. That's why like we know
2: you guys like R&B. We like that.
1: Yeah.
0: We've also been seeing you in your own podcast space as well, Killing the Game at the moment, man. How's that been for you, bro?
2: It's good. It's been fun. To think that I just kind of did it on a whim and just kind of looked around at some other podcasts and was like, basically, oh, I could do this. So just, it really was. It was just like that. So to put it together and just to call over a few friends to sit on the couch and have a conversation is really, really cool because people enjoy it. And doing interviews all the time, I've done thousands of them, and you kind of get bored with the setup. So you know, I said if I ever did something like this, I wanted to make it where my guests would feel comfortable, where it wasn't like, you know, I throw a question, you answer it, that type of thing. We would just, I would have like a set of questions. And even now, like I'll have 15 questions and maybe just ask three because the conversation just goes other places and it just becomes more interesting and organic that way.
0: It's been so cool to see, you know, you as the interviewer. Being able to draw out stories that a lot of us may not have heard from a lot of the guests that you have on, which is so cool.
2: Well, yeah, that's the fun part too. I guess you say the edge I got on a lot of people that might ask questions people is that I know them, so it's like, you know, I can take stories or bring up stories that make them go, oh, right, and then they'll go into like, so yeah, so it's like that's the cool thing.
0: You got those stories, it's like, wait.
2: Well, you know, I try to stay away from anything that would incriminate them or get them in troubles. So, but there are a lot of fun times that I've had with a lot of my friends and people who were on the podcast that, you know, we shared together and that only we know. So sometimes I would bring that up and they'd be like, oh yeah. And then, you know, we'd start going back and forth and yeah. So it's been a lot of
0: That's
2: fun
0: cool.
2: And I'm happy that people enjoy it.
0: Back with some more chats with Sean Stockman from Boyz II Men. We'll do that after this one here. Aradna.

0: Stockman from Voice to Men on the phone lines right now. Sean, talking about, you know, being on stage and entertaining the people. What's to you your personal favorite song to perform in front of everyone? You know, I know you got so many classics, but yeah, what's that one that you're like, oh man, I can't wait for this song to come up. I got this one solo part that I'm gonna do in that space. So
1: it all depends on the crowd.
0: Yeah.
1: Certain songs hit different in different areas. So, you know, we'll sometimes put in an album cut that people might go crazy over or love or whatever. So it just all depends. It's all situational because every crowd is different.
0: Man, how good, how good.
2: What does the prep look like for you guys? Because I must say, you guys are looking pretty fit still.
1: Yeah, I mean, we just learned how to not be gluttonous with food. Mm. Because that's the first thing. Like, don't eat too much. And if you do, eat the right stuff. I'm not saying you can't treat yourself. Like, I just had a burger before I got on this interview. So, but, you know, every once in a while, you have your little treats, but You stay disciplined. You drink lots of water. You don't abuse your body. You don't do a lot of drinking or smoking. You know, you stay fit. You try to do as much physical things as possible and get rest. Mm. That's the biggest thing. Getting sleep is probably the most important thing that you could ever do for your body.
2: Now, Sean, we've got a little bit of a game that we want to play with you. It's called This or That.
1: Okay.
2: Is it right? It's real easy, so I'm going to give you two options, and you just pick your favorite one. Okay, so this or that, we've got R&B groups, we've got Jodeci or New Edition?
1: Ooh, that's tough. New Edition.
2: We got B2K or Pretty Ricky?
1: B2K.
2: Yes. TLC, SWV?
1: SWV.
2: Jagged Edge or 112?
1: Ooh, that's a tough one. I'm going to say 112.
2: Oh, I thought you were going to go Jagged Edge. Okay, we've got Destiny's Child 3LW.
1: That's hard.
2: Okay. Destiny's Child 3LW.
1: Destiny's Child.
2: Mm-hmm. And then we got Earth, Wind & Fire and The Temptations.
1: Jeez. Now, those are two totally different groups. I would say, just because of their musicality and what they've done throughout the decades, as far as what they've done for me, I would say Earth, Wind, and Fire.
0: Nice. Have you guys ever thought about doing verses?
1: Well, to add to your question, yes, we have been approached. We've been asked. I mean,
2: is there anyone?
1: Yeah, I mean, the obvious choice, I think a lot of people would, they pit us against Jodeci.
2: Yeah.
1: Mainly because we came out the same time, and even when we were out, there was this, like, back then it was a Team Boys to Men, Team Jodeci type thing. Oh, yeah. You know, one group like this group, the other one like the other. So, I mean, I would think that would be the simplest choice, not to mention it would be a lot of fun. You know, we love those guys and we respect their music and what they do. So if anything, it would be kind of a celebration. It would be a revival of

0: the tours that we used to do together back in the 90s anyway, because we did tour a lot together.
1: Sean, thank you so much for your time. Boyz II Men, they are here. Spark Arena, December 1st. Tickets are still available. They are running out fast. You can get them from mg.live.

0: Jay King, it's so lucky it's on North FM, the beat of the Pacific. You got Gabs and Reeks here on The Morning Check.
1: What we gonna do right here is go back, way back, back in time.
2: Yes, the Ankh, we reminisce on the good old days. Riggs, what would you like to reminisce on today?
0: Well, I saw a post go up. It's sad news, but it's not recent news, if that makes sense, okay? Gonna give some love out to Ted Turner. He passed away in May, for those who don't know. He was the founder of Cartoon Network.
2: Oh, our childhood.
0: Yeah, man, it was... The day that it came out was on October the 1st, 1992. It was the first 24-hour cable channel dedicated to just animation.
2: Mm-hmm.
0: And then, obviously, shows like Nickelodeon and Disney followed suit, but Cartoon Network was the trailblazer for that.
2: Yeah, I remember Cartoon Network Saturday mornings.
0: Yeah.
2: Before getting into the day, we used to have an hour of cartoons before we had to... clean up.
0: I remember, man, me and my auntie used to scrap it out over the remote when we were like little kids. We were like 5 years old. It was honestly, we just used to. This is my auntie, by the way. Like 2 years apart.
2: Why are you fighting girls? Why are you hitting girls?
0: Shut up. Anyways, I thought it would be cool to try and do some impersonations. I'll give you the cartoon.
2: Okay.
0: And then you give your best impersonation. Okay.
2: I'll try my best.
0: Seeing that you're the only actor in the room.
2: Professional actor, yes.
0: Professional actor, thank sorry. Thank you. Dexter's Laboratory. Give us Dexter.
2: Oh, I can't remember.
3: Dexter!
0: Dee Dee was the sister's name.
3: Dee Dee! Where is my thermometer?
0: Pretty good. Give us Johnny Bravo.
2: I didn't watch Johnny Bravo.
0: Come on, man.
2: You do Johnny Bravo. I didn't watch it.
0: Hey, damn, I'm pretty.
3: That's right. Jam, I'm pretty. Jam. I got it going on. I didn't
0: watch Powerpuff Girls. Go, give us one of them.
2: Oh, my gosh.
0: Bubbles was one of
2: the
0: names.
2: We've got Bubbles. We've got Buttercup. And yep. We've got... Who was the other one? The green one.
0: Blossom was one of them, wasn't it?
2: Oh, I can't remember the voice...
0: I don't know if producer Louis tried to say something to us.
2: Bubbles? No, I can't remember Powerpuff Girls. I do remember watching it, but I can't remember their voices. Sorry, I suck at this.
0: Okay, give us Scooby-Doo.
3: Shocker? Right the ghost.
2: Guys.
0: Okay, what about Shaggy from Scooby-Doo?
3: Scooby?
2: Why do all my voices sound the same?
0: This is, you know what, you probably wouldn't be the best voice actor.
2: I'm a Nickelodeon girl, that's why.
0: Okay then. Girl, give us your best.
2: No, we're not doing Nickelodeon because we're not celebrating. It's about Cartoon Network.
0: Man, okay. Can you sing to us the Cow Chicken song real quick? Mama had a kitchen. Mama had a chicken.
2: Mama had a cow.
0: I don't
2: know. Dad was...
0: See, we need to go and brush up on our
2: It's been a while. That's how old we are.
0: Hell yeah, man. But that is the Young, Done and Dusted. Back in after this one here. It's Maoli. It's Mercy. It's on New.

0: Moly, it's Mercy. It's on New FM, the beat of the Pacific. You got Gabs and Reeks here on the Morning Shake for your Wednesday. Now, I saw this interesting debate on TikTok. I was like, hey, this kind of is very, I don't know.
1: Controversial?
0: I wouldn't say controversial, but it is definitely something that we should all be conversating about when we book an Airbnb.
1: Oh, I love booking the Airbnb.
0: Okay, so obviously, I'm the same.
1: It's not an ad, by the way.
0: I'm the same when it comes to booking the Airbnb.
1: Yeah.
0: Not only does it help with my reputation as booking the Airbnbs, but I also like to have a bit of a collection of like all the places that I've been to when I look back. And I've got some, my Airbnb list is popping. You know what I mean?
1: You reckon you're pretty good at it?
0: I reckon I'm pretty good. And I got some great like trips that I've seen. So a lot of people who I book with, obviously they're going to have to go have a look at my profile when they say, oh man, this guy's been here, been there. Kind of makes me feel a little bit cool. However, there has been a topic of conversation when it comes to booking the Airbnb, which is if everybody chips in for the Airbnb at equal price, right?
1: Yep.
0: So you say it's a group of four and you all chip in $50 for the Airbnb, which is $200.
1: Yeah.
0: Who gets the nicest room?
1: The person who books it.
0: Why?
1: Because I went to all the effort to find it, to break down the prices. I've done all my research. I've collected about five Airbnbs for options. I've presented it to everybody.
0: Yeah.
1: I'm the one that's on the contact. I'm in direct contact with the person who owns the Airbnb. I'm doing the admin. I'm doing the messaging. The person who booked it.
0: So the person who booked it gets the room with ensuite, right?
1: I think so.
0: How do we determine who? Because everyone paid equal. Remember, everyone's paid $50. Okay, so there's a little bit of a leeway for the person who's booked it. They should have first dibs on the nicest room. Mm-hmm. How do we find out who gets what other room? Maybe it's a room that's got two bunk beds in it.
1: I usually just leave it to everyone to pick for them.
0: I'm just like, you know what I mean? You know what I mean, though? Fairly, hey, it's like a thing of fairness. Because sometimes, you know, with the Airbnbs, it's like, okay, you're used to a sharing a room. It's got two bunk beds. And then there's a couch, which is a pull-out couch.
1: Mm-hmm.
0: Do you think that maybe because the person who's sleeping on the pull-out couch should pay less because they're on the pull-out couch?
1: Well, that needs to be discussed prior.
0: But So prior. So do you think like, you know, when you're going, okay, cool, I've got this Airbnb book, guys. Oh, look, I'm looking at this Airbnb, but one of the places that you have to sleep on a pull-out couch. And then should everyone collectively go, oh, whoever gets the pull-out couch, they should, let's get them a little bit of a cheap discount.
1: Yeah, maybe.
0: Do you think that's fair?
1: Unless they volunteer, like, no, I like the couch.
0: They're going to pay $50. And everyone else, and you also paid $50, but you get an ensuite and they get a couch.
1: I think it just depends on the group. What's your friendship dynamic?
0: 466 on the text line, man. I feel like we're getting nowhere. We're going to get your thoughts and prayers on this one, man. Who gets the nice rooms when it comes to the Airbnbs? 466 on the text line, 0800-223-103.

0: Mariah Carey, It's Such My Body. You got the morning check here, Gabs and Riggs, 8:40 on the dot for your Wednesday morning. We're talking all about Airbnbs and who gets the nice room. Is it the person who booked it? But then again, if you're doing a bit of a chip-ins with the group and everyone's paying the same amount, is that fair to the people who have to share a room? Or some people might be on the pull-out couch, but they paid the same amount as everybody else. Should they be paying less? We're trying to get your thoughts, man. Gab says, you know, it's the person who booked the room should get the nicest room, at least.
1: Is that not fair?
0: I think that's fair. You're putting up the most risk in terms of your profile and your account. So I do think that you should get dibs on at least the nicest room. But when it comes to chipping in, I feel like that should be based around what you're going to get. So if someone's on a pull-out couch, I don't think that they should be paying the same amount as everybody else who gets a room.
1: What if they volunteer to go there?
0: Yeah, they're getting volunteer, but I wouldn't find it fair that they pay the same amount, but they're not getting their own private room, you know, if it's in the lounge. Same goes with people who are sharing a room as well. I think to myself, oh man, if you guys are on bunk beds, why don't you guys just chip in like half and half for one room, because you're sharing one room. Mm-hmm. But then again, then that means that the person who booked the Airbnb to get the nice room
2: would have to fork out more.
0: Yes. Oh, what a predicament, right? Anyways, that's all the things that I've been thinking about too. It's just like, damn, man. Because I haven't booked anytime I do bookings of Airbnbs, like, we both either have two different rooms for each other, or I'm just booking the whole thing for everyone.
1: I've been in a situation where I toured on a theatre show, and so the accommodation got booked for us, and it was a really, really nice apartment.
0: Yeah.
1: Except there was one room, which was the kids' room. Now, two of us arrived a day before the third person who was staying with us, and we're all friends. We're all doing this theatre show together, and when both of us got there, we had to decide. We did sticks because there was one room with the ensuite and it was beautiful. It had a bathtub, it had everything. And then the second room, like, it was nice, but not as nice as the first one. And then the third was the kids' room. So we pulled a stick. She got the big ensuite. And then so we had to make a decision before the girl who was coming the next day, which room I would take. And I remember her saying to me, don't just take that room, because you're the youngest out of us. Like, you decide which one are you going to take. I took the nice room.
0: Damn. The girl was in the kids' room.
1: She came into the kids' room.
0: Hey, man. It is what it is.
1: She came with her partner.
0: Hey, you're too slow. You snooze, you lose, eh?
1: I know, it felt bad, but that's how we did it.
0: 466 on the text line. I want to hear your thoughts about how do you split up the Airbnb costs, man. I got a text here. Imagine paying $250 for you and your 3-year-old to sleep on a pull-out couch. I don't think it's fair. And I booked our own hotel the same day with a pool, a spa, and a playground. Yeah, you know what? You got to weigh that up, right? Which is like, how much am I really getting bang for my buck if I have to sleep on the pull-out couch? I'm with you on that one. Yeah, yeah. Especially if you can get a good price. That's good, man. And you get the essentials too. Oh, not the essentials. Sorry, the pool and all that stuff as well.
1: Yes.
0: Walter's on the text line. Gabby is right. Whoever booked the Airbnb gets first dibs due to their card being on the Airbnb. The situation with the couch is if someone volunteers, then the group shouts them like lunch or something. Oh, okay. Yeah, that could be another.
1: All I heard was Gabby is right.
0: Come on now. Jeez. Krista also on the text line with us. Morena team, my Airbnb history is pretty diverse in types of accommodation I've booked, dependent on the occupants I'm booking for. It depends. When I have a family with Airbnbs that are huge, even though I'm the organizer, we will split the bill. Ah, okay. I'll always end up in the ensuite. I'll give the ensuite to the person who's the oldest. Oh, okay. Yeah, sometimes, you got to play the age.
1: The cultural card.
0: Yeah, true.
1: Airbnb is balangi, so we're not using culture in this context.
0: Krista's also saying, you know, when it comes to your siblings, she just calls rank. She's just like, nah, you know what? I'm running the show here. But that's also fair as well. Another text here. Last man standing should get the nice room, and other rooms let them fight over the leftovers.
1: That is a fun way to do it.
0: You know what? First person to the room gets it, eh? Just the shotgun vibes, you know, possibly.
1: I like when you play a game for the rooms.
0: Play a game for the rooms. Hey, that's fair. Another
1: that
0: way
1: makes
0: to.
1: It fair.
0: Yeah, very true, very true. Well, good insight from everybody in their Airbnb thoughts. His brother Rod's Moke Moke. It's on new.

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1: Have you ever been invited to a party by a couple and you turn up and they're actually getting married?
0: Hey!
1: Or have you seen it on social media?
0: No.
1: You know where it's like a surprise wedding?
0: Never. Yeah, I've never even heard of a surprise wedding.
1: What? So yeah. I've seen a few people who they invite their friends and their family to come along to a party,
0: yeah.
1: End up being their wedding.
0: Wow, okay. Is this a new?
1: No, I've been seeing it for a few years, but there's this girl, she's going viral at the moment because she invited her boyfriend to a wedding. He turns up, it's his wedding.
0: Oh, no.
1: So he showed up in casual striped t-shirt. Like he was attending some, first
0: just
1: of all,
0: a party, eh?
1: Why would you wear that to someone else's wedding? So he thought he was going to someone else's wedding.
0: Oh, okay.
1: He turned up pretty casual. I don't know why he would wear that. Anyway, each to their own. Only to discover that when he got there, his girlfriend had planned a whole wedding with their family and friends.
0: Wow.
1: She was all done up. She was in a dress. Everybody else was dressed up. But he looks scruffy AF.
0: Do you think he would be upset about how this all played out? Because obviously he had no input in the entire wedding.
1: I'd be annoyed.
0: I'd be annoyed. Yeah, a little bit there.
1: Yeah.
0: Like
1: not even get a heads up, like, hey, wear something really nice, like a suit.
0: Yeah. And then was his groomsman involved in that as well? Because that would be annoying too, that the boys didn't
1: tell
0: me.
1: I don't think they had a bridal line.
0: Oh, true. It was just them two.
1: So, yeah. So, if you see the pictures, like, she looks beautiful. And he looks like he just woke up.
0: That's not fair, man. That's not
1: Well, he went through with it. They got married.
0: Hey. Yeah. And also, were they planning on getting married? Because that would be another thing that I'd be a little bit sprung up on. Like,
1: She was the girlfriend, not the fiancé.
0: So she just skipped from girlfriend straight to wife.
1: Pretty much. On her own
0: accord, pretty much.
1: On her own accord. How do you feel about girls proposing to boys?
0: That's fine. That's the new day and age. Yeah. I just wouldn't want something sprung up on me. Like, how do you know that I even wanted to get married? Did I even want to get married at this event?
1: Mm-hmm.
0: It's a little bit nasty vibes.
1: It's giving obsession.
0: I'm wishing the bro or the best, because this is a bad sign. This to me would be a red flag.
1: Maybe if it was the other way around, it would have been cute.
0: It's almost like you're forced into your wedding, mm-hmm. you know. And it's like, hey, what? Tell me about your wedding. Oh man!
1: Since you couldn't make up your mind, I thought I'd make it up for you. We'll just get married right now.
0: Honestly, you're looking like a bit of a trap right there, brother. Don't want to be that guy, but it's looking like.
1: Anyway, congrats to them, and you know. God bless them on their marriage.
0: Would you ever do something like that?
1: No, hell no.
0: I just pray for the proof. Anyways, man, when we do come back, it'll be after the news, man. Still a lot going on in the 9 o'clock hour, including, you know, us trying to brush up on our te reo, learn some new kupu hou that we can implement in our day-to-day life. That's all kicking off after the news, man. This one here, it is Eris of the Game. It's New Way Honey. It's on North FM, the beat of the Pacific.

0: PM News at 9, Bulawinaka, I'm Levi Amatautia Morgan. Senior Minister Louise Upston says agencies underplayed or overlooked the harm caused by Tom Phillips, isolating the children and missed significant opportunities to intervene. The concerns of their maternal whānau were also repeatedly minimised as part of the parenting dispute. Upson yesterday apologised to the Phillips family, acknowledging agencies did not take all practical steps to protect them.
1: To the Phillips children, I speak to you directly. This report has found that government agencies did not take all practical steps to protect you. For that, I am deeply sorry.
0: The government has accepted all 9 recommendations from the inquiry, with police and other agencies already changing policies in response. Auckland War Memorial Museum is calling on Pacific families to help them identify people in photographs taken between 1920 and 1970. The museum holds about 65,000 negatives from Bellwood Studios, covering decades of Auckland life, including weddings, christenings, graduations, children, church elders and family groups. Dr. Wanda Yeromia Allen, Associate Curator, Documentary Heritage Pacific Collections, says the museum wants to reconnect families with photographs of themselves and their ancestors.
2: The first thing really is to have a conversation, to really give life to these ancestors, these present people in our community who remain in the archives as people of these lost orphan photos. So we want to really change that narrative.
0: An Otago-based research fellow says young Pacific voters often don't know how much power they have when it comes to exercising their rights to vote. The youth enrolment rate rose from 53.89% at the end of July to 57.45% at the end of August, but almost 188,000 18 to 24-year-olds remain unenrolled for the election. Stacey Kokoa outlines some of the barriers that hinder young people from engaging in politics and voting in elections.
3: People are very busy trying to feed their families. Everything's really expensive at the moment, particularly food and fuel, distracts our people from engaging with the elections. Also a little bit to do with the type of education. I don't think there's enough education for our young people to understand the power they have.
0: Solomon Islands police say 13 houses were burnt down in East Maikura at the weekend. The incident happened on Sunday at Naharaho Village in Wainoni, and police say the houses burnt down, including a fuel depot, kitchens, while food gardens were also destroyed. Provincial Police Commander Gordon Horomai alleges that the incident may have been carried out in retaliation for the death of a relative. Police have appealed to both parties to cooperate with police to allow the matter to be properly investigated. And to the Emmys, in horror comedy series Widow's Bay has emerged victorious at TV's biggest night of the year, with 6 wins out of 19 Emmy Award nominations. Hacks has won 13 Emmys across its 4 previous seasons and is now in its 5th and final season. Lead actress Jean Smart made history, becoming the only woman to win Best Lead Actress in a Comedy for every season of a multi-season show. Noah Wyle accepts the Outstanding Lead Actor in a Drama Series Award for The Pitt, and talk show host Stephen Colbert took the stage in the standing ovation and accepted the Emmy for the Best Variety Series for the final season of CBS The Late Show. Colbert, who lives in New Zealand, has fronted the popular show for 11 years, interviewing more than 1,000 people.
4: On behalf of the over 200 people who threw themselves at this show for 11 years. The thing about these late shows is that besides being a really good, steady job, is that they require so many people that they're a fantastic incubator for young people to come in to learn to work professionally on a deadline.
0: And that's PBN News at 9. For more Pacific news and sports, go to pbn.co.nz.
5: I'm the owner.
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7: That's my idea. Welcome to your 9 o'clock hour here on The Morning Shack.
5: Yeah.
7: It is Wednesday, September the 16th, halfway through the working week. You probably just dropped off your kids. You probably just clocked in for another day. How grateful are we?
5: Oh, look at us. Blessed.
7: What a blessed life.
5: What a blessed life. Even when it doesn't feel like it at times, hey, the sun is always shining.
7: You know, police, chopper, helicopter, woke me up again at 2 o'clock in the morning.
5: Oh,
7: but I am
5: gosh, so
7: grateful that my ears work.
5: Maybe they're looking for you. Did you ever think that?
7: Did they find out?
5: I knew it. I knew you were up to something. You came in with two of a nice car sometimes.
7: Shh. I was meant to be undercover.
5: That's how you bought 20 tickets to the Warriors game.
7: $200 each. Let me know.
5: But yes, in this hour, heaps going on, man. Debriefs, International Day, and we are going to be brushing up on our te reo, man. It is Te Wiki o Te Reo Māori.
7: We've been having so much fun because, man, the Māori, the reo, they're so advanced.
5: Yeah.
7: Like, they have words for everything. Like, they're so up to date with what's going on in culture today.
5: It's a beautiful language, too. You know, when I hear Māori speak, I was like, oh, damn. That's like, you know how they say French is like the nice, the sexy language? I say, nah, man, Māori's, when I hear that.
7: I have to toe talk with that. Eho.
5: Thank you.
7: We're going to be learning some new phrases today, so make sure you tune on in. Phrases that you can use around the office.
5: Yeah, let's do that in the next three songs, man. Kehlani on Waze as well as some Star. Here's Bruno Mars. God was showing off. It's on NewFM, the Beat of the Pacific. Good morning.

0: Kaylan, Justin Bieber up at night. You got the morning shake here, Gabs and Reeks, for your Wednesday.
1: Te wiki o te reo Māori. We are celebrating this entire week. We are brushing up on our te reo.
0: Yeah, man.
1: Thank you to reomaori.co.nz for the resources. They're actually really helpful. The other day we learnt how to order your kafi.
0: Kafi.
1: Or kafe.
0: Kafe.
1: Kafe. And today I want to implement this. If you are someone like yourself, Riggs, you have a lot of online meetings.
0: Oh, yeah.
1: So hui ipurangi, online meetings in te reo Māori.
0: Ipurangi, that's good.
1: All right, let's get into it. So you're having a meeting, te hui.
0: Yeah.
1: I think we all know that one. If you're hopping on Zoom, hui topa.
0: Hui topa.
1: We've actually got a hui topa after this.
0: Oh, yes, we do.
1: We've got a hui topa. And Teams, if you're hopping on Teams, hui tima.
0: Hui tima.
1: Yes. Okay, so once you're in the meeting, for example, say you're leading it,
0: mm-hmm.
1: And you want to say, let's start. First, obviously, we begin with a karakia.
0: Karakia, always, man.
1: And you want to get into the hui, before you would say, kia timata tato. Let's start. Kia timata.
0: Kia timata tato. Tato. Oh.
1: So let's start or proceed. If you are having trouble with your connection.
0: Yeah.
1: You know, something bad happens during the Zoom meeting. You can say, kua raru taku hononga.
0: Oh.
1: Kua
0: raru.
1: Taku.
0: Taku hononga.
1: Sorry. Hononga.
0: Hononga.
1: Yeah. If you want to ask someone, maybe you are delegating to someone to share their screen.
0: Mm-hmm.
1: Show me your screen so I can see you're actually doing work.
0: Mm.
1: Okay, this one is a big word. Whakatuhia.
0: Whakatuhia.
1: Mai tō mata.
0: Mai tō mata.
1: Whakatuhia mai tō mata. Mai tō mata.
0: Yeah.
1: Share your screen.
0: Share your screen. Hey, what are you using the work laptop for?
1: Yeah, exactly. Yeah? And then you would reply, I will present my screen.
0: I'll say kau.
1: You would say no.
0: Yeah.
1: Why?
0: I'll say fire me. No, go.
1: So to say, I will show present my screen. Makutaku mata e whakatu.
0: Oh,
1: maku.
0: Taku mata.
1: E whakatu. Whakatu.
0: E whakatu.
1: Sorry if I said that wrong.
0: Look at us, man.
1: If you want to say to someone, you know, they might be in the middle of their presentation and then they're cutting out, you would say, kua raru tō hononga.
0: Kua raru tō hononga.
1: Hononga.
0: Hononga.
1: Kua raru tō hononga.
0: Kua raru hotoranga.
1: No.
0: Hōranga, sorry.
1: Kua.
0: Raru.
1: Tō. Hononga.
0: Hononga.
1: You're cutting out.
0: Yeah.
1: If someone

0: Someone's trying to talk and they're on mute, you would say, Kua ngutu toreo.
1: Kua ngutu toreo.
0: Kua ngu.
1: Kua ngu.
0: Toreo.
1: Toreo.
0: You need to turi turi.
1: What?
0: You need to fuck it wrong with my.
1: Yeah.
0: I'm saying it to you because I'm saying the words and you're repeating a whole different phrase. Okay. One more.
1: Hurry up.
0: Okay.
1: Fakarongo. Mai. Listen on your ears.
0: Say that someone, you know, they need the meeting invite. They're like, I can't get in. Send
1: yeah.
0: it to me.
1: Yeah.
0: Tukuna mai te honuhui. Tukuna mai te tonu. Te tonu. Hui.
1: Hui. Look at us, man.
0: So that is Hui a Ipurangi online meetings in Te Reo Māori. See what I mean by advanced, how advanced they are?
1: They got everything cooking, man. Hey, when we do come back, your International Day happening in the next three songs, Sons of Zion and some Lady Gaga on Waze. Here is M Waze, though. It's all night long.

0: Sons of Zion. It's poor Tere. It's poor Tere Ana. It's Drift Away. It's on UFM, the beat of the Pacific, celebrating it. Tiwiki o Tere o Māori for your Wednesday morning.
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2: International Day for September the 16th. Oh my gosh. We blinked. We're going to blink one more time. It's going to be the end of September. Okay. Today is World Barber Day.
0: Damn.
2: 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Shout out to all the barbers out there.
0: Yeah, babe.
2: Go ahead, Riggs. Shout out to your barber.
0: First off, got to give a shout out to the barbers overall. 275 Barbershop, man. Jeez. Been with those guys from the jump, man. There's a lot of barbers that I could give a shout out to. Obviously, Mux is my go-to guy. Heaps of barbers out there, man. Jimbo, Finney. Thinking about Sass Cuts as well. It's another one of my bros. Jade, all the way down in Fielding. He was my barbershop that I used to go to. Jade Fades. And then there's people over in Australia that I kick off that were barbers. J-Muck was a previous barber in his day. And Clipper Kane was another dude who... I'm not too sure if he's still cutting hair or not. But those are some of the barbers that just come to mind off the top. I'm thinking about Paletti all the way down in Napier, around those ways.
2: Also, shout out to Matt Brown.
0: Matt Brown's another go-to as well. Down in Christchurch. Fitz 275, even though he doesn't... cut the hair. He's still, you know, one of the ambassadors, one of the pioneered and paved the way for us over there in the south side. I'm trying to figure if there's anyone else that I can figure off the top, man. I'm thinking about H. Puppy. He's another dude who cuts hair. So many talented barbers out there, man. And also, I'm not going to lie, there's some pretty stink barbers too out there.
2: No, we're not shouting out to them. We're shouting at them.
0: I always say this too, man. Just because you have the money to open up a barbershop doesn't mean you should.
2: Ooh, interesting.
0: Yeah, or get someone else to cut the hair, at least.
2: One of my favorite barbers is Michael Ely on Barbershop.
0: I'll talk about some actual barbers. Any barbers that you want to shout out to?
2: The Barbershop movie series.
0: Thank you for your insight to the barber world. If only. I just do not want to go past anyone that I might have missed. Nah, that's as far as I could think of.
2: Oh, I remember when we went out to the shore one time, that Setu, Te Vanga.
0: Yeah,
2: the barbershop out there over in the shore. Anybody else if we've missed? Apologies,
0: man. But yeah, those are the ones that I just could just
2: fly off
0: the top of my head.
2: You think you're a barber?
0: Oh, yeah, I'm a barber myself as well.
2: Take them to a real barber.
0: My son stopped kind of asking me for a haircut, which is crazy. What's going on there?
2: What? Pardon?
0: Anyways.
2: Happy International Barber Day, World Barber Day, everybody.
0: Yes, indeed, man. Got the debriefs happening next, man. We'll do that in the next three songs. Dan's on Waze as well. Some Kiani. Here is ART Over Now. It's on New.

0: hands. It's Put It Down. It's on New FM, the beat of the Pacific. Abs and Riggs on to the Morning Check.
1: Before we wrap up on the show, you know we got to debrief the day that was. Maybe you want to debrief with us as well. How's your morning going? We had someone message through, I just bought the yuckest coffee ever and it cost me $8. Wow. Ruined my morning. Mm. I just want to say to this person, you do not let a bad coffee ruin your day.
0: Yeah.
1: Okay? Yes, you spent $8, but you know what? Grateful to have $8 to have paid for that.
0: And also finish it, because you know what? There's a lot of people out there that aren't able to drink coffee.
1: I wouldn't finish it if it's yuck. I would just be grateful for the fact that I had $8.
0: Just drink it. Don't waste it.
1: Yeah.
0: Okay. Anyways. Another text on through saying, hey guys, happy Te Wiki o Te Reo Māori. Just want to say you guys are doing a great job off your kupuho. Thank you.
1: We're really trying.
0: We are.
1: Yeah.
0: You know, and sometimes it's trying us. Eh? It especially really the tutor in this room trying
1: fire.
0: To teach us.
1: My name's Fire.
0: Yeah, you got to get fired.
1: No, Fire. P-H-A-E-I-A.
0: Oh.
1: I'm the teacher, I'm the fire.
0: Sorry.
1: Is there anything you'd like to debrief?
0: Nah, man.
1: Before we finish.
0: Oh, man, you know what? Thank you for the kōrero mai and tautokoing me in my journey.
1: Anytime, bro.
0: Aye. Anyways, that's all I can kind of think of. Anything on your end there, girl?
1: I've got some Warriors tickets for sale.
0: Oh,
1: you know what? I bought some for my family, but now I decided I want to sell them. $200.
0: That's crazy.
1: That's pretty cheap.
0: Also, you owe me a little fee for giving you the pass.
1: Why are you giving out your... Why are you giving out the code anyway? You shouldn't... That's
0: illegal. Hey, man, if you end up selling them, you're going to give me like a 25% cut.
1: You know what was funny? So I bought however many I bought on Riggs's link. Then I discovered on my one I could buy some. And then I couldn't buy any more, so I went back on his link.
0: That's what I said. If you end up selling them, I get a little 20% cut from that.
1: 20%? Man.
0: Yeah. Damn.
1: Damn.
0: Come on now.
1: We didn't discuss that prior, so it's not void.
0: Oh my gosh. Anyways, man, good luck to anyone who is still trying to find some tickets out there, man. I heard people were still trying to get in there, even around like 7 o'clock, 6 o'clock. Still trying to get the tickets and said it was sold out, and then some people were still able to get a few bits and pieces here and there. But if I see any empty seats,
1: Also, I think it is pretty sad. Like, people, we're joking about the reselling, but there are people selling your tickets.
0: Overpriced, man.
1: You bought them.
0: Because I know, because I was in there. You bought them for $50 and you're selling them for triple the price, $150.
1: Shame on you.
0: That's hello, man.
1: Shame on you.
0: Anyways, man, that's us for the debrief, man. Almost ready to wrap up on the show. Sun and Water on Ways. Money Long here. It's the richest. That is not us. It's on New.

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3: I'm the magic genie. 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
3: Yes.
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4: And some Kara coconut milk.
3: Why don't you buy that with $1 billion?
4: Well, I could, but this is a radio ad for Kara, so...
3: How's this then? I'll now say the magic word. Abracadabra. See what I did there? Instead of saying abracadabra, I said abracadabra.
4: Yes, well done. Very clever, genie.
3: Kara turns wishes into delicious.
5: White separated. Pockets checked. Cold wash. Gentle cycle. Powder measured just right. You close the door and push start. Then you see it. One red sock. One sock can ruin the whole wash. It's the same when you put soft plastics in your recycling bin. Let's sort it out. Search Auckland Council recyclable items. Tāmaki Tūriki. All together Auckland.

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0: Yeah.
2: Are you all right?
0: It's PMN Play, but sorry, I was going to tell you that off there.
2: PMN Play. I'm getting... This is my last chance.
0: Anyways, do stick around. Monitor in the building next year. And Henry for the rush after 2 p.m. DJ Al Goody back in the building for the new nights. Make sure as well, man. Catch, what you getting up to after work?
2: I am... Well, we got a meeting.
0: Yeah.
2: Yes, we do. And I think Maverick's coming up. I got to go get Maverick.
0: Man, you know, after you talked to me about the food stuff, we had that food, would you rather?
2: Yeah.
0: I feel like butter chicken.
2: Oh, man. Come on.
0: I'm going to go down there before the meeting.
2: Oh, man.
0: Have a little munchy munch.
2: Watch out. You might end up like that girl at Hyrox.
0: Anyways, we're going to love and leave you. Let you get to the rest of your day. Here's some Lionel Richie all night long. It's on New FM, the Beat of the Pacific. We'll catch you guys tomorrow.
2: Bye, everyone.

0: sexy, beautiful, fine ladies in the building. 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
1: Okay. 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
3: 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Good morning. Good morning. Atamaria Tayao Manuia, and welcome to your New Daily Show. A brand new day back here in the studio, and one of my favorites. It is a Wednesday and it's a midweek check-in. Hope you're all having a great start to your morning. We're going to get into the music and start our show. It's Sam V, Jordan Gavet on Waves right here to welcome my son in. It is Etu with Love Me right here on New Daily.

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Whakanuia te wiki o te reo Māori atu I te whānau o New FM.

SMV, Nani's Fine. A very good morning to all of you tuning on in, and I hope the last 24 hours have been great since we have last been on the show and hanging on out, because you know why? Wednesday's slowly turning into one of my favorite days where we check on in. It is your midweek check-in. We're going to be also catching up with The Rush, see what they're getting up to and what their rating of the week is so far. Plus also, have a bit of a think, because we're going to be talking about this later on in our show. And is it that you are not doing these three things, and that's possibly why you're not feeling lucky? I'll be talking about that coming on through in the show. And also, before we really kick off, a shout out to the Morning Shake crew holding us down this morning. If you missed out on anything from either show, you can catch on up pmn.co.nz or wherever you stream your podcast. So right back into the music, we got Jordan Gavet, Rhea, as well as Fredo in for you this morning. Right now, it's Janet Jackson, Together Again on New Daily. Good morning.

New daily for your Wednesday morning. We got you for your vibe of the day and something to set us up for the midweek of your day or however your week may be going, whether that is going really, really well or it's not going too great as well. And so I think the theme for this morning is a positive note. If you're looking for that sign or you're looking for that encouragement, you've come to the right place. Now, the positive note this morning is ignore the doubt, trust the timing, and let go of the timelines. Everything happens in its own time, and you become more magnetic when you believe in your potential more than your doubts. Choose presence over distraction and speak to yourself like someone you're proud of. Now, that is so easy said than done, but you know, it doesn't hurt to just give it a go. Try doing that today for our vibe of this morning and remembering the positive note. And I think the main theme here is you become more magnetic when you believe in your potential. That is what we are focusing on for your midweek this morning here on the New Daily. Right back into it, Dinah Jane, let's go.

You've been to the Beat of the Pacific, Teddy Swims, Are You Even Real? Featuring Givian on that track. And right now, I've got you sorted if you're looking for somewhere to fill up your car or you're out there driving around to and from places and trying to avoid traffic where you can. 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Moving on over to your traffic alerts here this morning: Silverdale to the city, all motorways 39 minutes. Monaco to Albany, back out to Monaco, 24 to 46 minutes. Helensville to the city, all motorways 32 to 48 minutes. Monaco to Te Aritu, back out to Monaco, 18 to 27 minutes. And last but not least, Bombay to the city, and city back out to Bombay is going to probably take you 28 to 47 minutes. That is your gas watch and your traffic alerts this morning. 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Right back into the music, we got Fredo Michan on Waze, but right now it's Rhea over you on New Daily.

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1: Good morning. 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You're tuning on in with your girl, Mon. And if you're just joining us, hope you're having a beautiful start wherever you are and whatever you may be doing. Now, it is a Wednesday. And for your Wednesday, we like to do a midweek check-in. But this time, I've read something and I really want to talk to you about it because you could actually find this very useful. And it's three things that you may not be doing, and that's possibly why you're not lucky. And I immediately got offended because I thought, what the heck? I feel as though I did not know this existed, or I didn't know that this would make me feel lucky. But we'll be talking about that coming on through around about 11:30 right here. Back into the music.

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Making our way through the music lineup, Oz Key and Sia, as well as DJ Noise, are lined up in for this hour. Right here, back into it, we got new music in from Standard and Evander. 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

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I thought this would be something good. It was a study that was done and I thought, you know what? I feel like I want to be lucky. I know somebody who is actually very lucky and we've talked about her before on the show and she actually works here in the PMN office. She seems to just get lucky. Every giveaway, she'll enter, she'll win. Honestly, I want to know what is so lucky that she has all of that luck and I need it. I need some of that. And so I came across to this study and it was 3 good things exercise that trains your brain to feel lucky according to a study that was done. Now, basically, how it goes is essentially every night for 1 week, you write down 3 things that went well that day. But the most important part is that you write down how well it went. So, for example, yeah, you got 3 things. Number 1, I found a car park. Number 2, I was able to get a coffee. And number 3, I saw one of my favorite coworkers. And then you write down, why did it go well? Why did that make you happy? And the people in the study who did this for 1 week ended up doing it and continued to do it after the test because it became apparent that these people became better at recognizing the positive moments in their day, therefore became more luckier. And so I thought, is it really just that simple to write down 3 good things and why? And so I'm going to challenge you today, wherever you are, whatever you may be doing on a Wednesday for your midweek check-in starting today, you write down 3 good things that's happened in your week so far and you write down why. It doesn't have to even be long. I've already given you my examples of found a car park, brought a coffee and saw one of my favorite co-workers. So it's as simple as that and you write down why. And I'm going to check back in again next week to see how did we go because I really want to know, does this make you feel luckier? We're heading back into the music right here on your new daily show, P Money, 11:43 a.m. on UFM.

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1: What would you do? 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
1: And a disgruntled, one of this, my disgruntled haters from TikTok.
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1: They walk in with a gun. 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
1: The gun locks.
2: Yep.
1: Goes to shoot me again. What would you do?
2: Oh, I see. 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

Kia ora koutou katoa, ko Atitahi Pōtaka News, Tēnē, and this is your news. An international relations specialist, Dr. Al Gillespie, says he's not surprised about US intentions to use the Penryn port in the Cook Islands for military purposes. Penryn port will serve as a friendly port.